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0: Yeah, Bruno Mars. 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Jeremy's going to be there from 9 to 11, but Clear the Shelter will go on until they close at 4 p.m. Now, thanks to Ginger Walker, all adoption fees are going to be covered. 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

Olivia Dean. We got three of her hits right now going on B101.5. I love it. And she's just selling out so many concert venues right now. Madison Square Garden, along with Harry Styles. Harry even did his four-day stint at the Madison Square Garden, sold out every one of them. Here he is with American Girls.

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1: 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Just check us out and be part of our community. That's for sure. All right, I got your latest Weather Channel forecast coming up. More rain, more heat. Is it going to get cooler? Those details up next.
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4: This is David Hirsch with New Life Outreach on Harrison Road in Fredericksburg. Think on these things. One thing I've learned about faith, thank God it sees beyond today. One of the beautiful things about faith is that it really does see beyond what we can see today. It reminds us that today's effort becomes tomorrow's blessing. That's what's happening even in my life right now. For more than 40 years, I've been writing songs one at a time, never knowing where the journey would lead. Now, I'm sharing that journey by releasing more than 400 original songs, releasing them one new one each and every week. I hope you'll watch for them, listen with an open heart, and if one blesses you, share it with someone who needs a little encouragement today. Maybe they can see that today's faith opens up tomorrow's harvest. And always remember, God's love never fails.

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Yeah, it's the Backstreet Boys, B101.5, playing all of today's best music. 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Right now, it's Morgan Wallen, Post Malone. 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

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Well, we're inside 10 songs in a row. 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

Yeah, Gracie Abrams. 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
6: 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And I'm going 10, 30, 65 in a 45 zone. Yo, what's my gas tank on heat? Oh, and hello, officer. 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I'm losing my license. 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Oh, man, that's the thing about pedal

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0: 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Hey, I'm Bill. Thank you so much for taking me along with you tonight. I always do appreciate that. Don't go anywhere, though. I got a brand new 10 songs in a row for your midnight hour coming right up next for you, all right? Stay safe. Stay healthy. I'll see you tomorrow. This is Bill Carroll. 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
7: 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Good morning, 5 o'clock club. What's happening? Jeremy and Ted here. Good morning. Good morning. And welcome to Wednesday. It is August 12th. 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Ted Schubel's here to get us started with three things you need to know. Good morning, sir.
8: Morning. Jeremy, Spotsylvania supervisors voted 4-2 last night to ask Virginia to impose a moratorium on new data centers. That backs an idea from a state senator. Supervisor Chris Jakubowski.

0: carried the motion. Supervisors Frazier and Mullins voted no. First day of school in Stafford, Fredericksburg, King George, and Fauquier this morning. Besides students, three new schools opening today, all in Stafford, Falls Run and Crow's Nest Elementary, and Hartwood High School, the Stallions. 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
1: All right. Big day, man. It's a big day.
0: Yep.
1: Alarm clocks are going to be ringing.
2: Bells will be ringing.
1: I meant to tell you this before.
0: It's still summer, too, by the way.
1: It is, but it's 42 days until fall, just to let you know.
0: That's getting too close.
1: And I meant to tell you this off the air as we were about to go on. I wanted to give us a little pep talk. So, but now that we're here and the mics are on, I'll just say it on the air. All right, let's you know, just like we practice, all right? Just like in practice, let's give it all we got, and let's make it a good day. Let's really put on a good show.
0: Take every class one day at a time.
1: Yeah, man, just let it all...
0: 1 hour at a time.
1: Be real, you know, be energetic, mm-hmm. and be positive, and let's have a good show today, okay?
0: We're going to do it.
1: All right, thank you.
0: That's going to do it.
1: All right. Yeah. It is... Oh boy, we've got some conversation for you this morning. I can't wait to get into it.
0: Conversation.
1: Oh, I cannot wait because, yeah, and we'll get into it. We'll get into it here in a little bit. We'll get into it. Don't you worry.
0: Should I worry? I do think I should worry.
1: I think worry.
0: Is this going to be something that we discussed towards the end of the show yesterday?
1: Listen, worrying is.
0: Yeah, that
1: is useless.
0: That means yes. And yes, I should worry.
1: Worrying is creating a problem that doesn't exist, but in your mind. You know what I mean? So just don't worry about it.
0: Well, yeah, that means I should worry about it. There's one less thing, though, to worry about today, because I do believe, I mean, when Wednesday gets here, Abby and Mary are there, and so then I don't worry about Santana so much.
1: See, and that's a good positive way to start this. So, you know what I mean? That's a good outlook.
0: Yeah.
1: I would like to say that it is so good to have Kathy, the science girl, back. She's checking in this morning.
0: Yeah, because it's first day back for Fauquier. I thought of that when I saw that Fauquier went back today. I thought, well, we'll get Kathy back.
1: She says, first day of school for Fauquier County, repeating seventh grade again, she says.
0: There we go. You'll get it down sometime, Kathy.
1: It's good to have you back. It sure is. Brian from Fredericksburg is here. Big Lou is here. Big Lou. Circus Peanut Robin, good morning to you. And yes, it is Millette Day. So let's say good morning to Millette, Mayor Sassy, Ronnie, and Donna T. Awesome Susan is checking in. Jill from Stafford. Yesterday was transition day for Stafford, right?
0: Mm-hmm.
1: So kindergarten, 6th, 9th, all that stuff.
0: Yeah, but everybody goes back today.
1: And this is the first year, I think you just mentioned it, Hartwood High School, right?
0: Hartwood High School, and then a couple elementary schools open. I mean, big thing, and I mean, Stafford's really, to open three new schools in a year is a lot.
1: It really is, and they got that new school smell, you know?
0: Yeah.
1: Going, everything's mm-hmm. fresh and new and clean.
0: Yeah.
1: And shout out to our custodial crews all over the region.
0: Oh, yeah.
1: Keeping these schools nice and clean and comfortable for the students.
0: No, lots of places. Well, summer's when you can get a lot of stuff done.
1: Absolutely.
0: So yeah, a lot of that kind of stuff happens. But yeah, three new schools in Stafford, Hartwood High School, and then the two elementary schools.
1: Stallions, I like that. The Hartwood Stallions.
0: That's a good name. It is.
1: Because
0: Mustangs would have been better.
1: Debatable.
0: I'm a Mustang guy.
1: Well, here's what I like. When schools don't just lean into like, so the obvious like mascot for Hartwood High School would have been like the Hornets, right? Hartwood Hornets, because it starts with an H or whatever.
0: Yeah.
1: I like that they were just like, nah, Hartwood Stallions.
0: Yeah.
1: We're the Stallions.
0: Yep.
1: I like that.
0: Yep.
1: We got Christopher checking in. It's good to have you here, Christopher. Thanks for checking in with us this morning. Hope you have a fantastic day. Plachette is here. She's getting that bus revved up, that cheese wagon, and she is ready.
0: It's good to have Plachette back.
1: Not going to be long, you know. Plachette and our other bus driver friends are going to have to get out there, you know, pretty early to get that bus heated up.
0: No, we're not. It's summer. It's summer.
1: I said it won't.
0: Summer.
1: I said it won't be long.
0: Let's all say it together. Summer.
1: I didn't say today. I said, you know, soon. Soon.
0: I saw when I came in today, it was 74. It's when we get into the 60s. That's when I start to...
1: Shivering.
0: Panic. Yeah.
1: Big Papa Perry is here. Hey, look, there's Principal Brian.
0: Beep! Beep! First day for him.
1: Oh, he's excited, you know?
0: Yeah.
1: He's got to be. This
0: new school.
1: So, yeah, Principal Brian, Principal Rask is going from elementary principal to high school principal.
0: Yeah.
1: And
0: the big guy.
1: He's a big. We should go ahead and just call him Big Dog. You know, every guy. Yeah. Big Dog. This is a big step, and he's going to do great.
0: Oh, he will.
1: You know he is
0: fabulous.
1: And I think he's really going to—he's going to connect with these kids.
0: Yeah,
1: he's going to resonate with them, and I think they're really, really going to like him.
0: Oh, they're so lucky at North Stafford.
1: So good stuff, man. We're rooting for you. Let us know how your first day goes. Trash Man is checking in this morning. He says, feels like an early fall morning.
0: It doesn't feel like that at all, Trash Man. This is August. It's not feeling like I was feeling early. We need to turn the heat on. No, it does not. No, it does not. No, it does not. Trash Man, summer.
1: Can I just say I love when you get Ted triggered first thing in the morning?
0: It doesn't feel.
1: Listen at him.
0: No, it doesn't.
1: Listen at him go.
0: It does not. What are you talking about? What?
1: Well, Big Dave is checking in. He says it's already humid. So there you go.
0: Yeah. See, Dave knows. Thank you, Dave.
1: Mike from Upper Marlboro.
0: Every show needs a Big Dave.
1: Can of tuna fish. Good morning. Just reminding everybody that it's 42 days until fall and 122 days till winter. I cannot wait.
0: What? Summer. It's August. It is August. Can of tuna fish. Even though I love tuna, I'm not loving you right now, can of tuna fish. Sometimes you got to say truth.
1: Awesome Susan says, my high school are Hornets, middle are Yellow Jackets, and my elementary are Cheetahs.
0: Oh, I like Cheetahs.
1: I like Cheetahs, too. You cheetahs don't hear that one.
0: Yeah. The Orange Hornets. I wondered if they didn't go with Hornets just because they have the same mascot of a school, that, you know, a neighboring school.
1: Right. That's true. That's very true. Coming up next, we have got to discuss something.
0: I think I know what this is, and this is so unnecessary.
1: Something that Ted said yesterday I was perplexed.
0: I feel like I have to share with people because I've been just thinking about it since yesterday. Why he said it.
1: I have been, and I don't know why you said it. It was very mean-spirited. It came from a place of resentment, and I just don't... We've got to discuss it.
0: No, we don't have to discuss it, especially with this group, because this group is so... It's feeling like fall.
1: I cannot wait for them to hear what you said yesterday, if they were not listening in the later parts of the show yesterday.
0: Yeah.
1: 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What's up?
3: Good morning, Jeremy. Good start here so far. We do have a stalled vehicle to be aware of on southbound 95. It's on the left shoulder, mile marker 121. Outside of that, we're accident-free. We've got road work, paving again until 6 on Courthouse at Black Rock Drive. Got some delays through Post Oak yesterday. We've got guardrail repair and paving work in Stafford, too. Paving Old Courthouse just east of I-95. Working along Kings Highway, coming across the Chatham Bridge down to Leonard Drive. These projects, again, wrap up till 6. DC commuters, northbound side of I-95. Okay, there's a stall at Triangle being serviced on the right shoulder. Reports of a stall on the off-ramp to Prince William Parkway. Haven't seen that, but you're building toward the Occoquan. We had heavy delays yesterday on the outer loop coming across the Wilson Bridge for late running road work. That's done. No delay there. I'm Libby Kay from the B101.5 Time Saver Traffic Center.
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2: I'd have to say something real quick. I know what's going to happen here. This is going to be taken totally out of context.
1: Is it really?
2: Totally out of context.
1: Okay, because I'm going to play the clip.
2: Uh-huh.
1: Yesterday, in the 7 o'clock hour on the show, I mentioned that I was looking at a house to buy in Spotsylvania County.
2: That'd be great to have you as a neighbor.
1: Not what you said yesterday. That's not what you said yesterday. And I'll tell you, I'm not going to say any more. I'm just going to let you hear the audio.
2: I was caught off guard. I had no idea that this was even a topic.
1: Just let it happen. I'm going to play you the audio so you can hear for yourself how this went down yesterday when talking about looking at a house in Spotsy. I was looking at a house in Spotsy yesterday. I'm trying to become...

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1: Huh. Okay.
0: So
1: I don't know how I feel about that. I'm a Spotsylvania resident. Well, I don't know that we want you.
0: Did you hear that?
1: I don't know that we want you. I don't know that we want you. I don't know that we want you.
0: That's Ted Schubel.
1: I don't know that we want you.
0: I don't know that we want you.
1: I don't know that we want you.
0: I don't know that we want you in Spotsylvania County. Now, whoa. What do you have, now that we've played the clip, now that I have receipts, what do you have to say for yourself?
2: Well, no, I just said that there's a process. And
0: No, what you said was...
1: I don't know that we want you.
0: That's what you said.
1: I don't know that we want you.
0: And I'll play it as many times as needed.
2: I envision this now as becoming the new rub those muscles.
0: I got to pull that back up, too. We've got to revisit that. But for now...
2: For now.
0: Let's dig into this.
2: I don't think there's any digging that needs to be done. I just think that it was... I was caught off guard, and it's been taken in the wrong context.
0: So you say mean things when you're caught off guard. That's what you're saying. You don't think before you speak. Didn't we learn that in kindergarten? Let's think before we speak. Didn't we? Trash Man says, "How rude, Ted. That's why you're never going to get into the Radio Hall of Fame." See? So there you go. I wanted you to hear that this morning.
2: Someone will defend me, and then I'll have someone on my side.
0: I'm pretty sure that's indefensible, but you know, that's rough, man. That's rough. But
2: maybe I could take you around today, and we could look at some houses.
0: Oh yeah, that'd be great. Fireman Ian's checking in. Hey, good morning, guys. Fireman Ian here. Hey, Jeremy, we want you in Spotsy, bro. See, you see, and this is what I'm talking about. I need Spotsylvania tourism to get in touch with me this morning. And
2: just say what, you know, we want you.
0: And just, yeah, just let me know that I'm welcome to Spotsylvania and that you're not the king of Spotsy. Like, you don't rule Spotsylvania County.
2: I felt like there was a process to go through. And
0: but it's not through you.
2: Well, it could be.
0: How rude. Steve-O says, doesn't he need to submit an application?
2: Right, that was my thought.
0: I mean, for the house, I'm sure. Yeah, but you just said that.
2: Thank you, Steve-O.
0: You didn't want me there. Dave's Famous is checking in, saying it's beginning to look a lot like fall.
2: David is not.
0: Yeah, there's a few leaves turning.
2: No, don't you.
0: That's a fact. I don't know
2: what
0: you want from me.
2: Don't you.
0: Cat with a Mat is here. Rhonda from Heartwood. And you know what's funny is yesterday we started taking, I don't want to say bidders, but we were taking offers, I guess, from different cities and towns.
2: Oh, yeah, several. Oh, yeah, everybody. Yeah. Falmouth welcomed you. And
0: Colonial
2: Stafford,
0: Beach.
2: Colonial Beach. Couple from Colonial Beach.
0: Yeah.
2: Oh, yeah, you turned.
0: King George, even.
2: Yeah, you turned this into a... Woe is me.
0: Steve-O, what? Shaylin from Spotsy's here. Good morning to you. Steve-O says we need to have a meeting about this.
2: Well, we don't need to have a meeting.
0: Angela's welcoming me to Spotsylvania. Well, wow. I mean, if it happens, I'll let you know, but I don't know if it's going to. I don't know if I'm welcome there. So, Michelle and Spotsy is headed to the beach tomorrow. Going to spend some time with family. She's leaving the gym now, getting coffee. And doing her normal thing. So,
2: well, Michelle, you have a great week off because that's what you do in the summer. You take time off, and it's summer.
0: Yeah, you don't take time off any other time.
2: You take time off in the summer. Michelle understands. It's the summer.
0: I would argue that time off in the fall is much better than time off in the summer.
2: Summer. Michelle lives in Spotsylvania. She's been accepted and, you know, welcomed in Spotsylvania.
0: I see that.
2: I'm glad you're in Spotsylvania, Michelle.
0: Santa Jeff is here. Grumpy in Stafford. Tim and Janet from Stafford. Nick says, I'm not calling Ted old, but... And then he sends this picture that says, Singapore seniors are taking parkour classes to help prevent dangerous falls. That's actually kind of cool.
2: It is.
0: Singapore seniors are taking parkour classes to help prevent dangerous falls. So they're like... And there's a picture of a lady.

0: like hunched over a railing.
1: Right.
0: Like she's falling. Maybe we can practice some of these this morning.
1: No, we don't have to.
0: Yeah, just
1: no, we don't. We don't have to.
0: Chris with three S's says, I think Ted needs restorative corner time. Shame. He's always so negative. I know. So negative. Brandon says, let me be the first to welcome you to Spotsylvania County. We do, in fact, want you. Thank you.
1: Wow.
0: Thank you. Well, you know, if we can just get approval from King Ted. There's a big statue when you go into Spotsylvania County of King Ted.
1: Respectful. I was I didn't know that you'd been looking at Spotsylvania, and I was.
0: But
1: just,
0: I told you, and then you said you didn't want me. So you're trying to tell us that we're not hearing what we're hearing. That's what I'm saying. That's you don't have an argument here. You said what you said. We'll be right back. Libby's in the Casper Mechanical Heating and Air Conditioning Time Saver Traffic Center.
2: Thanks, Jeremy. Big day. First full day of school for Fredericksburg City, Stafford Schools, King George, and Fauquier County. Have those speed restrictions in more school zones again, but you're going to have a lot more kids waiting out for buses, and you're going to have more bus stops. So please be patient and give yourself extra travel time. We're okay right now in terms of accidents. 95's got a stall reported on the left shoulder, southbound, mile marker 121. Northbound's okay. It's getting busier in towards Stafford. I don't see a stall at Triangle anymore. You're okay as you build over the Occoquan, but definitely building. And there is activity on the right shoulder at Backlick, and all the lanes look pretty full there. Eastbound 66 before Centerville, couple vehicles on the right shoulder. I'm Libby Kay from the B101.5 Time Saver Traffic Center.
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7: Sunshine and warm temperatures here at midweek with 89 our high and a gentle northwest breeze. Partly cloudy areas of patchy fog overnight tonight, low near 70. Hotter on Thursday, around 90 degrees with an afternoon shower or storm chance. Friday, sunny skies and warm, scattered showers and storms, temperatures in the upper 80s. From the NKFloors.com Weather Center, Richard DeWedding at the Weather Channel.

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1: Running. Good morning, 542. What's happening? My name is Jeremy. Ted is, there he comes. There he is. Come on in, Ted. Come on in the studio. How you doing, buddy? Good to have you here. Thanks for making time for us. We appreciate you.
2: Wow.
1: Oh, man. Big day, buddy. First day of school.
2: Yeah, it is.
1: Who we got? Stafford, Fauquier,
2: King George.
1: Fredericksburg. All right.
2: New schools in three new schools in Stafford and a new school times in Fredericksburg.
1: And what are they?
2: I don't have
1: new.
2: They're new times. It's too complicated to get into it because each school has a different school time. So, assuming, hopefully, you know what that is. Figured that out this summer that the school board a month or so ago changed the start times. It's all because they've had bus problems in Fredericksburg, so this is going to help that a little bit. But
1: it's an exciting time, man. It's I think we all remember going back to school for the first time. You know, starting a new year.
2: I remember the one year I had a family member, I guess, had gone to Disney, and I had a Mickey Mouse pencil box. I loved that. I was so excited to go back with that.
1: What was that, when you were a junior in high school?
2: I think it was a senior. It doesn't matter.
1: What grade was it?
2: I don't know what it was. I just remember.
1: You were just a whippersnapper.
2: I was just happy to have my little pencil box.
1: Was that in Michigan?
2: Mm-hmm.
1: Yeah.
2: I had a Mickey. Mickey Mouse was on it.
1: I prefer the pencil pouches over the pencil boxes.
2: And this was a box.
1: The boxes are so cumbersome and in the way.
2: It wasn't with me. I treasured that. You had probably been one of the people who made fun of me. Many people did make fun of me in school.
1: Why would I do that?
2: Oh, you would have.
1: You know, you just have something you like and you can enjoy it. I mean, nobody has to make fun of you for it.
2: That in my Tarzan lunchbox. I love that Tarzan lunchbox.
1: I wish you could find that, man, because that'd be worth
2: it. I do look. I look around, not for that particular one, but to see if I saw one that I think I would know it. It was a metal box. It was just wonderful.
1: There was a time
2: I'd bring my lunch in it if I found a Tarzan lunchbox.
1: You'd bring your lunch
2: in? I'd bring my lunch in it.
1: And yeah, I would make fun of you for that. No doubt about it. There was a time, for whatever reason, I guess it was trendy when I was in, I think it was elementary school. It was trendy to have keychains on your backpack, like as many keychains as possible.
2: I know. Oh, interesting.
1: It sounds crazy.
2: Yeah.
1: But
2: I remember my kids having that, now that you say that.
1: Okay.
2: Yeah.
1: So it was a thing.
2: I never remember having going to school, I don't remember a backpack.
1: Really?
2: I never remember having one. I just carried a lot of books.
1: We had it, man. And there was a time when, you know, my mom and family members would buy me different keychains because that was the thing. Like, I mean, you'd have like a Mr. Potato Head keychain.
2: Yeah.
1: You know, it just all kinds of keychains. And the more keychains you had on your backpack, the cooler you were, my friend. The cooler you were.
2: Yeah.
1: And that was pretty cool. Not really. I was so uncool in school. You have no idea. I was so uncool.
2: Oh, that was me.
1: Yeah. It's a trend. I can tell. Jordan from Falmouth is here. Good morning to you. Jennifer Lee is here.
2: Oh, we've missed Jennifer.
1: Sorry, been out since Thursday. She's been with a family member who is not doing too well health-wise. So.
2: Oh, Jennifer, we're sorry to hear that.
1: We
2: have missed you.
1: Thanks for checking in and letting us know what's going on. We appreciate that. Paulie and Maria checking in. QC Mark is here. He's on a little road trip today. I think he's headed to Richmond.
2: Yes, he is.
1: So drive safe, my friend. Dave's Famous says we're talking about me not being welcomed in Spotsylvania County, according to Ted. And Dave says the Villages welcomes Ted. Of course, you know. Linda's here. Shaylin from Spotsy says, this is very random, but I wanted to share with you. This raccoon has ruined our trash can. Shout out to the dump. And he eats all of our figs. Oh, look, and there's a picture of him. Look at him. He's cute.
2: Yeah, but I don't think... He's not... No, he's destructive.
1: You can be cute and destructive.

0: productive at the same time. Look at some of my ex-girlfriends.
1: He's got, wow. He's got a look about him that just is
0: he's
1: just
0: cute,
1: like,
0: Ted.
1: I'll rip your face off.
0: That is not the face. That is like the most Disney

0: character looking raccoon.
1: It's a great picture. But no, if you, because yeah, I've had squirrels, which is one of the reasons I just despise squirrels, have chewed up and wrecked a trash can of mine.
0: Squirrels are different.
1: Really. I hate squirrels.
0: I know you do. I know how you feel about
1: squirrels. I just have.
0: Tom in Weedonville is here. We got Chris checking in. What is this? Oh, look, it's a Tarzan lunchbox.
1: That's it.
0: Is that the same one you had?
1: That looks like it.
0: Does it really?
1: Yeah.
0: Vintage 1966 Aladdin Tarzan metal
1: lunchbox. Oh, I think that's it. I think that's it. Gotta look that up.
0: That is interesting.
1: Yeah.
0: How much is it selling for?
1: I bet it's a lot. Those kinds of things. It'd be interesting to find out.
0: It looks like the price says $300 and some.
1: Well, now, I wouldn't pay that to even put it up on a shelf. I certainly wouldn't be bringing my lunch in it.
0: Lori's checking in from
1: King George.
0: Good morning to you. Vanessa is here. Guy is checking in. What's up, Guy? Danielle from Falk here. She said, my freshman has all her keychains. So there you go.
1: Okay.
0: I guess it's still a thing for some people. That's awesome. Carrie B. from Spotsy wants to hear some Bon Jovi. It's Carrie B.'s birthday.
1: It's Carrie, it's your birthday?
0: Let me get some Bon Jovi queued up for you.
1: Happy birthday to you. Happy birthday to you. Happy birthday, Carrie B. Happy birthday to you.
0: Oh, man. Now the trick is finding a good Bon Jovi song to play.
1: Well, Carrie, happy birthday.
0: Yes. Happy birthday, Carrie. I got some Bon Jovi coming for you. Hope it's suitable. Bobby from Fredericksburg. Bar back, Bobby.
1: Bobby.
0: Computer Mike is here. Iggy the Insulator, good morning to you. Thumbman of the Timbers. Both Iggy and Thumbman say feels like fall, and fall is getting...
1: No, closer. It's not. It's not. Doesn't feel like fall.
0: Why did I bring it up?
1: It does not feel like fall. If someone were to ask Carrie B., when were you born? I was born in the summer. Summer. That's what she'd say. She wouldn't say, I was born and it's almost fall. She wouldn't.
0: He's big mad.
1: She would not. Oh, she would tell you. It's her birth. She knows it's her birthday. It's her birthday and she knows.
0: It's okay.
1: Summer.
0: It's okay.
1: She would say summer.
0: Okay.
1: Everybody says summer.
0: Just come lay your head on my shoulder.
1: Everybody says summer.
0: Libby does not say summer.
1: Fall. Libby would say summer.
0: She's in the Casper Mechanical Heating and Air Conditioning Time Saver Traffic Center.
2: Oh, Jeremy, a tough go here for DC commuters already. Northbound side of I-95, jams trying to get beyond Quantico. Crash closer to Triangle. It looks like only the middle lane is squeezing in. Express lanes are okay. We're building over the Occoquan. As you would expect, had reports at one point of a stall on the off-ramp to Prince William Parkway. You're all bunched up at Backlick here, too. There looks like there's some activity onto the right shoulder. We're okay on the Beltway and 395. Outer loopers, no road work on the Woodrow Wilson Bridge. We had significant delays yesterday, but no worries for that. Eastbound I-66. 66 as it builds into Centerville. There are a couple vehicles I see on the shoulder before Sully Road. I'm Libby K from the B101.5 Time Saver Traffic Center.
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0: This is the 5 O'Clock Club on B101.5, powered by Purvis Ford.
1: Yeah, baby. Here we go. Oh, man, those alarm clocks are going off, buddy. They are ringing.
2: Yeah.
1: People all across the land are just going, snooze.
2: In the Fredericksburg area now, I think everybody's back. And still another couple of weeks if you're in Northern Virginia.
1: And I can tell you, and this is, I'm Captain Obvious here, but if your kiddos have not been getting to bed on a new schedule for the past week or so.
2: Yeah, it'll be tough.
1: Today is going to hurt.
2: Yeah.
1: It is going to be painful. Yeah. Painful.
2: Yeah.
1: That's a very serious thing.
2: And you laughed at me, but I'm just telling you, if you worked with your kids with a tray, your kindergartners.
1: Gosh. Oh, my goodness.
2: So if you live in like Prince William, Loudoun, Fairfax, there still is time to get a tray and work with your kindergartners on walking around with a tray and getting used to that. No charge for that that information.
1: You know,
2: someday you're going to thank me, because someday you're going to say to me, hey, Ted, can you come here for a second? We're thinking of, we need a tray for Eli. Can you get me a tray? And I would say, I'll get you one.
1: Thank you for your service. I'll go ahead and thank you now.
2: Yeah.
1: Thank you for your contribution.
2: Mm-hmm.
1: Tray training.
2: Yeah.
1: Michelle and Thornburg is here. Abby is checking in. Pamela from Stafford. Hannah, good morning to you. Tray training. Will in Spotsylvania is back. What's up, buddy?
2: He's back. Hey, Will.
1: Always nice when people come back.
2: It is.
1: Let's see. Scroll. Santana's here. There you go. That all is right. All is well.
2: Okay. She's got Abby and Mary there. When we get to Wednesday, I feel better for Santana. Until then, I do tend to worry a lot.
1: Oh, look who it is. I'm sorry. I didn't mean, I got distracted. But I agree. Veronica checking in from Argyle Heights. What's up, Veronica? We haven't heard from Veronica in a bit.
2: No.
1: She's on her early run today with her 4:45 running group. Oh,
2: that Veronica.
1: Yeah.
2: We haven't heard. Whatever happened to her?
1: Well, she's just checking. I don't know.
2: I don't know.
1: Let's see. I want to say good luck to my kids, both now in high school, 9th and 10th grade. 4 more years to go. Aiden and Charlie. So,
2: Good luck, guys. She's up with her kids.
1: Yep. Well, she's also doing the running group.
2: She did that. I know. But she hasn't been checking in. And we've missed you, Veronica.
1: Big Delicious from Bumpus. Jeremy, not sure if I've seen you at Royal Farms last night. I did. I was at Royal Farms last night getting some chicken. I was.
2: Really?
1: I was getting it for somebody else, and it was hard to not eat it on the way home. But yeah, I was at Royal Farms getting it. Dude, you know how good that fried chicken is.
2: Oh, it's the best. Oh, so if you're going to go get it for people, I'll get an order for you, and maybe you could go get me some.
1: Okay, maybe not. I mean, I will.
2: Well, you just mentioned why I went and did it for somebody else. Well, I thought if that's what you're doing.
1: I'll do it if you want me to.
2: I would do it and I'd give you like 50 cents.
1: Dude, it's the 4-piece chicken box. You get a leg, you get a wing, you get a thigh, and you get a breast.
2: Oh, their chicken is so good.
1: And some of the steak fries to go with it.
2: Yeah.
1: It's game over, man.
2: Yeah, like, now I'm hungry.
1: It is not good for your heart, but I can
2: promise it is
1: you,
2: good.
1: It's good for your soul.
2: Yep.
1: I'll tell you that. Veronica says she missed us too. Thank you, Veronica. Appreciate that. Man, now I'm craving Royal Farms chicken.
2: Yeah,
1: boy.
2: Kind of.
1: Dang.
2: Yeah, that was good.
1: Carol from Ruther Glen is here. Good morning. Appreciate you hanging out with us as usual. And we're going to mosey on into the 6 o'clock hour. We got a lot of stuff to do. It's going to be a big day. A lot of first days.

0: pictures in front of the front door. My little schnookums.
1: Yeah.
0: First day in the seventh grade.
1: I never handled first day with my kids well at all. I was never there because I was always here.
0: That's the problem with this job. But
1: I would, leading up to it, I would be just so emotional. I sat when my daughter went to first grade. No, she went to kindergarten. I sat at the kitchen table that morning. She was still sleeping and just sobbed. I'm the one who cried. I'm the one who cried at the end of Toy Story. I just sobbed. I wrote her this long, long thing, and that I don't know whatever even happened to it. It didn't touch anybody. I think everybody looked at it and was like, that's dead.
0: Well, listen, I want everyone to know that I am not going to make fun of Ted right now.
1: I cried when she got out, when they all moved from a crib to a bed.
0: Yeah.
1: Oh, I was a mess.
0: I kind of understand. So I'm not, I could make a joke here, make a joke there, but I don't think that's necessary here. I think that's
1: here right
0: now.
1: It's
0: very touching. It's very touching. Now, when the mic goes off,
1: right,
0: I'm gonna rake you over the coals,
1: right? Honestly. Or another day, you'll make a big deal about it.
0: No. That's I understand. I get it. All right, let's go into the 6 o'clock hour. Libby's in the Casper Mechanical Heating and Air Conditioning Time Saver Traffic Center. Hello.
2: Back to school traffic, Jeremy, to be aware of again today. First full day for Fredericksburg City, Safford County, Fakir County, King George. So we're going to have school zones with those speed restrictions, a lot more buses out with bus stops. So please give yourself extra travel time. Southbound 95 down to Richmond, you're okay. Northbound side of 95 up toward D.C., though. Jams trying to get beyond Quantico. There is a crash at mile marker 150. It's only the center lane that's been squeezing by, so express lanes are a better bet for you. I already got over a mile of delay. No accidents as you continue over the Occoquan, but you're bunched up passing back like there's been some right shoulder activity here. VRE 322 is running 10 minutes behind. I'm Libby Kay from the B101.5 Time Saver Traffic Center.
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0: school. Let's get up and get after it. 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
1: Come on. 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
0: If you hit snooze one more time.
1: No, you cannot.
0: I'm going to personally send Ted Schubel to your house.
1: Get up!
2: Get out of bed! 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
1: Come on, let's get going.
0: We got to go learn.
1: Learn.
0: Although today's the day where they're just going to be like, hey, I'm Mrs. Johnson. This is where you're going to be for homeroom.
1: And here's 1,000 papers that you're going to take home and your parents are going to have to sign tonight. And they've got to be back tomorrow. Or you're going to have to, they're going to have to bring.

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1: Okay, this is your friendly reminder since school is starting back. We got this brand new school year starting, and this is coming from somebody who has experience in this. And I'm going to tell you, don't get got. Don't get got. I got.
2: That makes no sense.
1: I got twice.
2: And I don't think I ever was got.
1: Well, if you're not careful, you will be got.
2: What are we even talking about? I just went along. Hopefully, I would figure it out, but I don't even know what you're talking about.
1: All right.
2: Don't get got.
1: So with school starting back,
2: okay,
1: you really, really have to pay attention and be conscientious of where you are driving and what time you are driving when you go through these school zones.
2: Oh, yeah. It's back.
1: Because you will, in some cases, you will get a hefty fine. And I listen.
2: You got got.
1: The city of Fredericksburg has collected $200 from me because I was a dummy.
2: You got cut over on Cowan Boulevard over by Hugh Mercer, right?
1: Cowan Boulevard, yeah. Right in front of Hugh Mercer. Now, it's a 25 zone during school hours.
2: Yeah.
1: And if you're going 28, 29, you're got.
2: Yeah. Yeah. I even think if you're going 26, they're going to get you.
1: They might.
2: They don't mess around, and they shouldn't.
1: True, they shouldn't, and it's my fault. I'm at fault. I'm not placing
2: blame. Be very careful when you see those lights flashing. There are cameras there, and they are watching you.
1: And they're not everywhere yet.
2: No. They're not at every school, but you might have, like you say, let your guard down this summer because. It was summer and they weren't doing it, but yeah, they're back on both afternoon and morning. I sometimes will go out of my way. There's there are those signs and the lights over on over by Battlefield Elementary and Middle School,
1: yeah,
2: in Spotsylvania. And in the afternoons, it's hard to just slow down. You just feel like you're barely moving. I'll go out of my way not to even have to go by there, just so.
1: I understand that.
2: Yeah,
1: I just don't want to,
2: like you say, not be paying attention. You get got.
1: No, I was cruising around Spotsy a few days ago, and had they had cameras, I would have gotten got again. Because some of those schools really sneak up on you, man.
2: Mm-hmm.
1: You know, you'll be cruising down this country road, then all of a sudden, it's, you know, 25 zone, and you have to be paying attention.
2: Yeah.
1: Now, I will tell you, yesterday, in Stafford County, they started a 30-day grace period, which is nice.
2: Yeah.
1: For Stafford Middle, Colonial Forge High School, and Drew Middle.
2: Okay.
1: Those
2: are tough places too. You're going along at a speed, and all of a sudden, it's like you say, they just pop up, especially out there by Colonial Forge.
1: Uh-huh. And you will, I mean, the good news is if you get one of these, it's not going to be, you know, on your license. You're not going to get points for it or anything like that. But it's not good, though. Because we shouldn't be speeding through school.
2: You shouldn't. And they make you pay enough to catch your attention.
1: Absolutely. Automated speed enforcement cameras have been installed in other zones but will become active at a later date with their own 30-day grace period as a part of this program. Now, just to let you know where these cameras are going to be located. Stafford Middle School is going to be right on Courthouse Road, east and west.
2: Yeah.
1: Colonial Forge High School, the cameras are going to be on Courthouse Road, east and west.
2: Yeah.
1: And for Drew Middle, they're going to be on Cambridge Street and Jefferson Davis Highway, north and south.
2: Yeah.
1: So just pay attention. You know, it's for safety of the kids. It makes total sense.
2: Yeah.
1: It makes complete sense. But it also, you will rack up some hefty fines if you're not careful.
2: And be careful around buses. Give yourself extra time. You are going to get behind buses. Or if when you're going along, if this gets people a lot of times when you're on like a four-lane highway and there's the bus across the way,
1: yes,
2: has stopped. If there's a bear, if there's what do you call it in the middle? If there's a
1: like
2: barrier,
1: a median
2: in the middle. You're okay there, but if there's not a median, you have to stop.
1: Yes, absolutely. And sometimes I even get confused about that. I'm like,
2: oh, I do too.
1: This is a weird one.
2: What do I do?
1: Should I stop? And if I'm in doubt, I stop.
2: I slow down, right.
1: Because I'm not risking it. Because that's like at least 5 points on your license.
2: That's a tough one too. Yeah, and they've got cameras on the buses, and just be careful around the buses. Mm-hmm. There's just every year something happens.
1: And it's all in an effort to keep our kids safe. You know what I mean? And everything that is in place here to help prevent it makes total sense. We just have to be aware and be paying attention. Sometimes.

0: we zone out. The days are long. We're stressed. We're tired. And sometimes you just...
1: Don't be in a hurry. That's, especially with the buses. That's a huge problem sometimes. You don't want to get behind a bus. So then you start passing or you start being, you know, irresponsible.
2: Yeah.
1: Give yourself some time or just realize, okay, I got out, you know, I'm behind this bus. I'm going to be a little bit later.
0: Yeah, and just be patient because some of these buses are dumping off 20 kids at one spot.
1: Yeah, yeah. Oh, absolutely.
0: That's always fun to get behind. Let's check in with Libby. 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Good morning.
3: Yep, Jeremy, it's back to school traffic. Be wary of a lot more buses and, of course, a lot more kids waiting out for buses. Careful. Got a lot more speed restrictions with school zones, but first week of school, car line really jams up all those roads into the school, so just patience. Right now, we're okay on our stretch of I-95 either direction. Northbound, though, jams heavily trying to get beyond Quantico. There is a crash, mile marker 150 that blocks the right lane still. Express lanes are okay for you. Maybe keeping you a bit lighter trying to get over the Occoquan, honestly, but... you're jammed trying to get beyond Franconia Springfield Parkway. Left shoulder activity here. I'm Libby Kay from the B101.5 Time Saver Traffic Center.
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2: Sunshine and warm temperatures here at midweek with 89 our high and a gentle northwest breeze. Partly cloudy areas of patchy fog overnight tonight, low near 70. Hotter on Thursday, around 90 degrees with an afternoon shower or storm chance. Friday, sunny skies and warm, scattered showers and storms, temperatures in the upper 80s. From the NKFloors.com Weather Center, Richard DeWedding at the Weather Channel.

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1: Hey, you know, with it being the first day of school and all for a lot of folks, it got me thinking about mascots. What was your... We got to do better, in my opinion, with mascots. We got to get more creative. You know what I'm saying?
2: Yeah.
1: What was your high school mascot?
3: The Blue Stars.
1: Okay.
2: Yeah.
1: Well,
2: it was a blue star. And we were the Blue Stars. The Port Hope Blue Stars.
1: The school? What?
2: My town was Port Hope.
1: Port Hope, okay.
2: So the school's not even... It's just a small town. All of us left and school closed. So it doesn't exist anymore. But yeah, we were the Blue Stars.
1: 540-899-1015 or 800-685-1015.
2: What were you?
1: What was your high school mascot? And what would be a better, more fun mascot name?

0: The big cats are done.
1: Cheetahs. You know?
0: The cheetahs.
1: I like the cheetahs.
0: I do like cheetahs. Lions, not really.
1: I'm Detroit Lion, so I have to. I'll fight you on that. So let's fight. Come on, let's go outside. Come on.
0: See it, kids. Listen, Ted is condoning violence on this show right now, and that is not acceptable. So we will not do that. We will not fight. We will have healthy debate, but we will not fight.
1: Yes, Mr. Now, Gray.
0: I just want to see mascots. I want the names to be more creative. Like I want.
1: Yeah.
0: Instead of the Hornets or the Bears, you know, I want to see something like the Disco Turkeys or something. You know what
1: no.
0: I mean? Come on, man. How fun. No. Let's have fun with it.
1: You have fun with minor league baseball mascots, but school mascots, no.
0: Oh, come
1: no,
0: on.
1: No, we can't. We don't do that.
0: School mascots have got to be, you know.
1: They do. Yeah, no, absolutely.
0: They got to be more superior animals.
1: Yeah, again, we'll fight you on that.
0: Why do you want to fight for that?
1: It's I'm all for minor league baseball fun things, but we don't do not with school mascots.
0: Come
1: no,
0: on, man.
1: No.
0: The
1: no,
0: Salem no. Field sod poodles.
1: No. You, no, don't even.
0: Use your imagination.
1: No, we do not.
0: You have to. The Riverbend Rumble Daddies.
1: No. Oh, no. No, they're the Bears, and they're going to stay the Bears.
0: Hannah's checking in. She was the Stafford High School Indians.
1: Yeah, they right? still are. Yep.
0: VT from Ashland went to Atlee High School in Mechanicsville, Virginia. The Raiders.
1: The Raiders.
0: Okay. Yeah. Yes, yeah, still not good enough.
1: That's good. No, these are good.
0: I'm going down the list here. I've got the question posted on
1: North Stafford. They're the Wolverines. North, that's good.
0: What is?
1: North Stafford, the Wolverines.
0: North Stafford, what, middle?
1: No, high school.
0: Isn't that the new one?
1: No. That's Hartwell.
0: Oh,
1: that's Hartwell.
0: Okay, I'm sorry.
1: B is at North Stafford.
0: Okay.
1: North Nation.
0: I'm going down the list here on the comments on our Facebook page.
1: Yeah.
0: John, his mascot was Petey the Pirate.
1: Oh, okay. The Drifters.
0: I can get down
1: that's
0: with that.
1: That's Colonial Beach.
0: Here's one for the Bombers. That's not bad. That's different.
1: Yeah.
0: A lot of Cougars here. Bulldogs, Hawks, Indians. The Foxes, of course, of King George.
1: King George, yeah.
0: Cavaliers, Vikings, Eagles.
1: Carolina Cavaliers.
0: Chargers. That's the,
1: Chancellor.
0: Chancellor, yeah. Here's one for the Huskies. See, that there's just a theme here. There's like, everything is...
1: They're all fine.
0: They're all the same.
1: No, they're not.
0: They are, though.
1: These are good. These are good.
0: What is that?
1: The... Sarah, I don't know. We don't know what that is.
0: I don't know. That's wild. Tom from Wheatonville says, Christchurch School fighting seahorses. Now, that's more like it.
1: I like that. Again, we don't have to have the sod poodles. Not for a high school.
0: You got you. You no, you need
1: not
0: to.
1: For a high school. No.
0: You have to. Because if you keep doing the Lions, Tigers, and Bears... shtick. It just gets everybody just all
1: now, see, I'm all for the Fred Nats becoming something more original. I am. If that were to happen.
0: I don't
1: but you can do that for the Fred Nats. You can't do it for
0: you can do it wherever
1: you cannot. If you're Chancellor High School, you're the Chargers and you're proud. I used to say we're a Chargers family.
0: At least diversify the animals a little bit.
1: No.
0: We don't have to stick to these big cats and bears. Why do we have to do that? And birds. We're leaving the elephants out in the
1: there's
0: giraffe.
1: There's something to be said about a big cat.
0: Not really. Not really. Here's a text. Good morning, gentlemen. We were the Louisville Leopards. Oh, look. Surprise. Another big cat.
1: The Louisa Lions.
0: Oh, meow.
1: I don't think they do it anymore. In Louisa... Louisa is a great place to go to a football game. You ought to go to Louisa High School. The pride and the spirit at Louisa High School.
0: They're the Lions, I assume.
1: They're the Lions. They used to have, this was years ago, they don't anymore. They used to have a real lion. It was in a cage.
0: Are you serious?
1: Yeah.
0: How did they allow that?
1: They don't, it's not there anymore.
0: Oh, of course not.
1: But, Louisa High School, to go to, when I went, and this was years ago, to a Louisa High School game, and they tail

0: tailgate, and it's an experience. It is worth the drive over to Mineral to go to a Louisa High School game. Just telling you.
1: I might just have to do that.
0: They're really good. I almost went last year because they had the best running back in the country.
1: Yeah.
0: And I wanted to go see him play, but no, it's great. It is a great atmosphere at Louisa High School.
1: I'm gonna have to check that out sometime. I think somebody should use the name Flounder.
0: No, like, again,
1: the Falmouth Flounder.
0: Not for a high school.
1: Why not? It's a good, great tasting fish. It's great fried. It's a lot of fun to go out and, you know, catch them and gig them and stuff. It's a good time.
0: It's good for minor league baseball, but not a high school.
1: Fredericksburg Flounder.
0: No. The Jackets.
1: Brandy H is checking in from Fred Vegas. Saying, let's go Jackets.
0: Yeah, James Monroe High School.
1: Oh, man. What is this? Stafford knows how to do it. Anthony Burns, Dragons. Is that
0: the Anthony Burns. That's a middle school. I think it's a middle school.
1: They're the Dragons?
0: I did not know that. I like that. That's
1: good
0: a good name.
1: Them.
0: That's a good name.
1: Yeah. What about the Trash Pandas?
0: Again. That's minor league baseball. We're not gonna put that on a school. We will not.
1: Whatever, man.
0: We will not. No, we're gonna no.
1: Brian from Stafford says, "Wait until Hartwood Stallions home games, football home games." Yeah, that's gonna be a good time. I can't wait to check that out. And North Stafford and Louisa. But let's work on the names.
0: Yeah, and I'll, the other place is.
1: Oh my gosh!
0: What?
1: Hannah says, do you remember the local beloved Gary the Goose? Of course we remember Gary the Goose.
0: Yeah, yeah.
1: And he would make a great mascot. The Garrisonville Geese.
0: No. We did love Gary.
1: We did.
0: We loved Gary. But again, I don't think we're putting that on. We're not going to. JM is going to stay at the Jackets. The other play, go to a game, a Friday night game at Maury Stadium.
1: That's a good time. But I have done that.
0: The best.
1: All right, there's the mascot situation. I'm glad we got that cleared up.
0: Parkville Knights. See, Knights, that's a good name.
1: Oh.
0: Spotsylvania Knights.
1: We just need more big cat names. That's what I recommend.
0: Big cats.
1: 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Good morning.
2: We are the Squires, the mighty, mighty Squires. We got a crash eastbound plank by 95. It's onto the right shoulder. No delay there. Back to school traffic, obviously a major concern for needing extra travel time this week, especially as we get used to these buses and bus stops. Now, 95 is okay in through Stafford, heading north. You are jammed, though, trying to get beyond Quantico. Crash here is to the right shoulder. We had lanes blocked earlier, so express lanes may be a better bet for you. You are delayed again, getting over the Occoquan, now toward Gordon. We had some activity at Franconia Springfield Parkway on the left shoulder. VRE train riders, there was a train that struck a tree, so they've canceled the 322, 321, and 332. Right now, the 324 is

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1: All right, so we're talking about school mascots, and I'm saying, hey, like, they need to get more creative with the mascots. Because it's always lions, tigers, bears, panthers, hawks, and eagles, and knights. But I found a list, Ted.
2: Yeah.
1: And Ted disagrees, by the way. Ted thinks that we do not need to get more creative.
2: Not with high schools.
1: With high schools.
2: No, no, no.
1: But I did find a list of...
2: Yeah, there are some. I mean, this is interesting.
1: This is the top

0: Let's see. No, it's the best high school mascot in every state. Now, I'm not going to go through every state, but let me just give you an idea of some creative mascot names here so Ted Schubel gets the idea.
1: And opens, so we can think outside the box.
0: Opens his mind a little bit. Yeah. Think outside
1: kinda
0: the box.
1: Kind of closed, yeah.
0: Here in Alaska, you got the Hanes Glacier Bears. I like that, the Glacier Bears.
1: I do like Glacier Bears, and that fits for Alaska.
0: Check this out. Yuma, Arizona, the Yuma Criminals.
1: Well, no.
0: I'm not too sure about that one.
1: I don't know about that one. There's got to be a story behind that.
0: How about Coalinga Horned Toads? That's in California.
1: Okay. There's the Horned Frogs, or TCU.
0: There you go. So kind of playing off that a little bit. Colorado has a school called the the Alamosa Mean Moose. Nah, I like that.
1: I like that. Yeah.
0: Mean Moose. Connecticut has a high school, the Avon Old Farms Winged Beavers.
1: Well,
0: I'm all on board that one. I'm for it. Let's go down to Georgia, Cairo Syrup Makers.
1: Ooh, okay.
0: Okay. Idaho has the Orofino Maniacs. There we go.
1: Yeah.
0: That's getting a little bit creative. You see the theme here, though, Ted. You see the creativity?
1: There are some, yeah. But I'm not...
0: The Red Hounds. How about that? You like that?
1: Okay.
0: How about the Edward Little Red Eddies?
1: I don't know what that is.
0: The Crabbers?
1: The Crabbers, yeah, that would work in Maryland.
0: Clockers. Whirlwinds. Copperheads, there we go. Omaha Benson Mighty Bunnies.
1: Huh. Okay.
0: I'm sure they wouldn't make fun of you at all if you had the Mighty Bunnies.
1: The Mighty Bunnies, yeah, they wouldn't.
0: Imagine being on the football field. You're playing middle linebacker for the Mighty Bunnies.
1: Well, that was a big deal when the Mighty Ducks came, the hockey team.
0: Yeah.
1: Just because that was, a much different name and tied to Disney and all of that kind of
0: stuff.
1: Right,
0: that's true.
1: It was a big deal.
0: How about the Carlsbad Cavemen?
1: Oh, okay.
0: Yeah. Let's see here. I think what we're all waiting for is for me to get to Virginia. Let's see what Virginia has.
1: What do they pick for Virginia?
0: Tabernacle of Prayer Christian Revelators.
1: Where in the world is that?
0: I don't know, but I think I speak for everybody when I go, meh.
1: Yeah. I don't know.
0: Here's a school. Their mascot is the Acorns. Oh, here you go. This is a big shocker here. West Virginia, the Man Hillbillies. the Pronghorns. These are interesting. This is what I'm talking about when I say get a little more creative with the mascot name.
1: Yeah.
0: But,
1: I'm okay with big cats.
0: San Marcos, Texas. San Marcos Rattlers. That was a text we just got in. I like that one.
1: Okay, I like that one. Yeah.
0: So there you go. We'll get off the mascot subject now, but I just wanted to throw that out there because I feel like sometimes it's just... I feel like they get in meetings for schools and they go, all right, guys, we need a mascot. They're like, how about...
1: Somebody texted in.
0: Cougars.
1: Woodbridge High School Eagles.
0: It's meh. Here's a text. What about the James Monroe Yellow Jackets? But our school colors are orange and black. Comes with a huge backstory, apparently. That is a good point.
1: Yeah, I don't know why, how the...
0: Why are they
1: the name and the colors. Yeah, I don't know.
0: Very interesting. All right, 6:58. Let's check in with Libby. Yep, happy first day of school. Absolutely. She's in the Casper Mechanical Heating and Air Conditioning Time Saver Traffic Center. What's going on?
2: Back to school traffic, Jeremy. Kids going to be sitting out waiting for buses, and the buses are going to be stopping you and slowing you down. So please be patient for them. Stop for that stop sign arm that comes out to either direction, even if it's on a two-lane road, unless, of course, it does have a median. Now, 95 got off to a slower start trying to get beyond Quantico. You're still fuller, but I don't see anything now on the right shoulder at mile marker 149 from that earlier crash. You are delayed trying to get over the Occoquan. Pretty standard here. Not quite as bad, but it's building. You're delayed on northbound 395 over the 14th Street Bridge. 66, okay, heading east, busy enough, no sun glare delay. Hey, VRE trains got some significant delays this morning and some cancellations, too. We had a train that struck a tree, so I definitely want to check the schedule. I'm Libby Kay from the B101.5 Time Saver Traffic Center.
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0: day is dawning, my friend. A new day is dawning. First day of school for a lot of people.
1: And I'm feeling fine. Get it? A new day, a new day. Nope, nobody's with me.
2: Why would you do that?
1: I was trying to get Jeremy to sing.
0: I don't know the song.
1: It's Michael Bublé.
0: And I'm supposed to just know his whole catalog?
1: That is like the song.
0: I listen to Michael Bublé when I'm like...
1: Christmas.
0: There's two songs. Yeah, a Christmas song that he does.
1: No, it's like, there's a new day, a new da-da-da-da, and I'm feeling fine.
0: What is his big song? I just haven't met you yet.
1: That's one of his big songs. Yeah.
0: Okay. Well, that was nice. I'm glad we went through that music discovery.
1: Mm-hmm. Together.
0: Yeah, that was nice. That was nice. Jeremy, Ted, and AJ here. Welcome to Wednesday, and Ted Schubel's going to... I'll give you three things you need to know real quick. Good morning.
2: Morning. Jeremy, Spotsylvania supervisors voted 4-2 last night to ask Virginia to impose a moratorium on new data centers, backing an idea from a state senator. Supervisor Chris Jakubowski made the motion. Supervisors Frazier and Mullins voted no. First day of school in Stafford, Fredericksburg, King George, and Fauquier. Besides students, three new schools opening today, all in Stafford, Falls Run and Crow's Nest Elementary, and Hartwood High School, the Stallions. 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
0: All right. Thank you, sir. Now, coming up next, because it is the first day of school for a lot, we are going to have a little quizzy quiz.
1: Oh, goodness.
0: Oh, yeah.
1: No. Oh, no.
0: Are you smarter than a fifth grader? We're going to find out.
1: I don't know if I'm mentally ready. No, I'm not in my battle of the buses mode yet. We're not battle
2: day of
1: buses
2: school. We don't
1: like
2: do
1: next month. We haven't even gotten into it.
0: We just got to refresh our brains.
2: No, we don't do that on the first day of school. No, I'm going to sit. My parents won't.
1: There is no
2: this.
1: Pop quiz.
0: Guess what? F for you then.
1: Wait, but that's still 50%.
0: Fail.
2: Just, yeah, no, I got 50%.
0: In Spotsylvania, it is.
2: Yeah.
0: Okay, so get ready to be quizzed. We're going to learn some stuff coming up next. Hang tight. 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
3: All right, Jeremy. It's back to school time. Fredericksburg City, first full day. Stafford, too. A lot more buses out. Please give yourself extra travel time. Please be careful for kids waiting out for buses. Right now, we have a crash on Plank. It looks like it's eastbound as you're coming over toward I-95. It's onto the right shoulder, not delayed there, just typical volume. Typical volume on 95, head north up through Stafford. Earlier crash, Quantico gone. Catching back up pretty well there. Delayed, though, over the Occoquan. You're about 16 minutes now for the 10 miles from Prince William Parkway to 395. Beltway 395, okay. 66, pretty standard here with no sun glare delay, but VREs are struggling this morning. We had a train that struck a tree, so we have several cancellations along with a whole slew of delays, so check the schedule. I'm Libby Kay from the B101.5 Time Saver Traffic Center.
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1: All right, here we go. Time for a little quizzy quiz, baby. We gotta refresh some of these old.
2: Get the cobwebs out of the brain.
1: There you go. I mean, the first day of school, you want to get the juices flowing. You want to get the brain working. You got to work the old noodle.
3: No, I don't want to.
1: And
3: I don't want to. I'm gonna sit at my desk. I'm gonna go. No.
2: I feel like my noodle has been overcooked.
3: No.
2: It's like a soggy brain noodle that doesn't want to brain.
3: Okay. I've been playing outside all summer and I don't want to.
1: Ted, how's your noodle?
2: No.
3: No.
1: How's your noodle?
3: No.
1: Tell us about your noodle, Ted.
3: My noodle is not ready to function.
1: Well, get ready.
2: Oh, goodness.
1: For some functionality. All right, we're going to do this Are You Smarter Than a Fifth Grader nonsense.
2: Do we have to wait until it's fully read?
3: No, I'm not doing any of that. And I'm going to... I don't like Mr. Gray already.
2: I know.

0: don't like him.
1: Nobody wanted to have him as a teacher.
0: No.
1: He's so mean.
0: He is so mean.
1: So my older sister had him.
0: Yeah.
1: And she was like, "Don't. I hope you don't get Mr. Gray."
0: Oh, no.
1: And then I got him.
0: I got him, too.
1: And then my parents tried to change me out of the class, and school was like, no.
0: Yeah, now he does this.
1: I know.
0: Just look at the way he dresses, too. It's really weird.
1: And his mustache.
0: It's so stupid.
2: Did you say I was stupid?
1: No.
2: You're not setting a very good example for the kids this morning, Ted. I got to be honest. Are you guys going to spend 2.5 minutes complaining about the quiz, or are we just going to take it?
1: Listen. Yes, sir.
3: Yes, sir.
1: Yep. We're here.
3: We're here, sir.
1: Yep.
2: Which continent is the most populated?
3: The biggest
1: Europe.
3: One.
2: He said the biggest one. You know, the biggest one.
1: Actually, it would be Asia, I would imagine.
2: Nice job. It is Asia.
0: Get your paper.
1: Yeah.
0: Don't put your hand over the answers.
2: Here's one that AJ is going to get right here easily.
1: You say that.
2: How is sodium represented in the periodic table of elements?
1: How is it represented? Well, sodium is number 11.
2: Okay, but what is what's the symbol?
1: I don't know the symbol, but I know it's number 11.
0: SU.
2: SU?
1: It's not SU.
2: Is SU even on the periodic table?
1: I don't think so.
2: It's NA.
1: I've only memorized the order and the number. I haven't memorized the all of the things yet, but it is number 11.
2: Okay. NA is the answer.
1: Okay.
2: Just so you know. How about a little anatomy? Why is that? Why are you?
0: How about it?
2: How about a little anatomy, huh? What's the scientific name for the upper arm bone?
1: The upper arm bone?
0: The bone aparius. Am I in the wrong class?
2: Yeah, I think you are. Kindergarten's that way.
0: Yeah, right.
1: Well, it's the bicep is the muscle. What's the bone?
0: Look at what she does.
2: Bicep
0: the
2: is
0: bicep.
2: The
0: muscle.
1: I mean, that's what we're talking. Are you talking about
2: the upper arm bone? That would be this bone up here, above the elbow.
1: Yeah.
0: I feel like I'm in governor's school and I don't belong
1: here.
0: Well,
1: I'm getting half credit because at least it's a bicep.
2: Humerus.
1: Oh, well, humerus.
2: Yeah.
1: Something that we're not. Got it.
2: Exactly. Yes. Yeah. Something we try to be, but we're not. Yeah. How many sides are equal in an isosceles triangle?
0: 6.
1: What?
2: Are you just blurting stuff out?
1: None.
2: 2 the right answer.
1: Oh, I thought that was a right triangle.
0: I have no idea any of these.
2: What part of speech is the word quickly? Like, is it a verb, a noun?
1: Is it an adjective? Because it's action? Oh.
2: 5th graders this morning are just laughing at
3: what's
2: you guys.
3: What's the word again?
1: Quickly.
2: Quickly.
0: Quickly.
1: It's descriptive.
2: He's actually trying on this one. Quickly.
1: Well, it would be a verb.
0: A verb comes to mind, but I don't think it is.
2: It's an adverb.
1: Oh.
0: Okay.
2: Which U.S. state is the largest?
1: Texas.
0: Texas.
1: Alaska.
0: California.
2: Alaska is the correct
0: answer. Alaska. Oh, okay.
1: He's like, oh, wait, Alaska's a state?
0: Again, I feel like I've been put in governor's school and I shouldn't be here.
1: Yeah, right?
2: We're here to learn. It's okay. We're not judging.
0: Yes, we are.
2: What word describes the following principle? An object in motion stays in motion while an object at rest stays at rest.
1: Inertia.
2: Inertia is right.
0: Whoa!
2: Good job.
0: I was going to say too many words there.
1: It's one of Newton's laws, just saying.
2: See, there you go.
0: Oh, my. Can we talk about the periodic table and number 11?
1: Hydrogen, helium, lithium, beryllium, boron. I mean, I could go on and on, man.
2: what kind of animal is a turtle?
1: What kind of animal is a turtle?
0: Slow
1: it's a
0: one.
1: Reptile. Because it lays eggs.
0: I was right, too.
2: You said a slow
0: a
2: one.
0: A slow one.
2: That's funny. All right, last one. At what temperature does water boil?
1: Are we talking Fahrenheit?
2: Yeah. You can give me Celsius, too, if you want.
1: Water boils at 100 and... Is it like 100 degrees?
2: It's 100.
1: 120?
2: It's 100 degrees Celsius.
1: Okay.
2: Which is 212 degrees Fahrenheit. 212 degree.
1: I know it freezes at zero when it's Celsius.
0: I thought it was 221.
2: All right, here you go. One bonus question for Ted.
1: Oh, goodness.
2: One bonus question for Ted. Here we go.
0: What is this quiz?
2: What number comes after 3?
1: Well, I mean, there's a lot of numbers that technically come after three.
4: Okay.
1: Did you mean immediately?
2: That's a good point. What number comes immediately after three? Now, I'll give you some time to think about it.
1: Ted, wow. We both were not in the zone today.
0: Oh, no, but you were in the zone.
1: No.
2: AJ did pretty good.
0: No, I would be there. Like a counselor would be coming and just saying, come talk.
2: Oh, for
0: come.
2: Sure.
1: We're going to be setting up a meeting.
2: Yeah.
1: With your mom and dad.
0: Yeah, we've got.
1: Thank you, John.
0: We need to bring you up.
1: We listen and we don't judge.
2: Listen.
0: Thank you, John.
2: We know that Ted gets a senior discount when he goes to Wendy's.
1: This is the thing. Ted is actually very smart. It's just that I think you get nervous during quizzes.
0: Or I don't know the answers.
2: Listen. 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
1: Yeah. And what comes after three?
0: Oh, you guys.
2: Oh, man. I love it. Know the Show is coming up next. We've got tickets to the Fredericksburg Nationals. That's pretty awesome. So if you want to snag those, just hang tight, all right? Libby's in the Casper Mechanical Heating and Air Conditioning Time Saver Traffic Center.
5: Jim, we got a call for a crash in Stafford, Poplar Road off Shackleford Well Road. We have delays on Shackleford Well at this point. Poplar seems to be okay, but crews have been dispatched. I'll get you more information as soon as I get it. A lot of extra volume on secondaries with back-to-school traffic, so please give yourself extra travel time. Right now, northbound side of I-95 in Stafford. You're well under speed now between Aquia and Garrisonville. Okay, passing Quantico now. Earlier crash cleared. Delayed trying to get over the Occoquan. 15 minutes for the 10 miles. Prince William Parkway to 395. Not so bad. Fairfax Station has a down tree on Fairfax Station Road right around Innisvale Drive. We could have power outages through here. I'm Libby Kay from the B101.5 Time Saver Traffic Center.
2: All right. Hey, thank you, Libby. I appreciate you. Really quick, I just got a text in. I wanted to get to this. Hi, we are listening to the show. We want to do a shout out. We would love to shout out AJ and Matthew. AJ.
1: Good morning, AJ.
2: Good Matthew. Morning, AJ and Matthew. Have a great day at school today. It's B101.5. That was not necessary.

0: Adventure.
1: Hey, what's up? It's Jeremy. I want you to join me and Ginger Walker and the Give Back team for Clear the Shelter. 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I'm going to be there from 9 a.m. to 11 a.m., but Clear the Shelter is going to go on until they close at 4 p.m. Thanks to Ginger Walker, all adoption fees will be covered. 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

Sunshine and warm temperatures here at midweek with 89 our high and a gentle northwest breeze. Partly cloudy areas of patchy fog overnight tonight, low near 70. Hotter on Thursday, around 90 degrees with an afternoon shower or storm chance. Friday, sunny skies and warm, scattered showers and storms, temperatures in the upper 80s. From the NKFloors.com Weather Center, Richard DeWedding at the Weather Channel.

0: 5. Let's get it done, AJ.
1: All right. Yesterday on the show, we were talking about what county Jeremy should live in, and Ted said that he doesn't want him in this county.
2: That just seems so harsh. Must we be harsh about it?
1: Must we play the audio?
2: Must we be so
1: harsh? I mean,
2: harsh?
1: We can play the audio afterwards. I don't know if it gives it away, but...
2: Yeah.
0: All right.
1: Just, I think the words were, we don't want you here.
2: That seems so...
1: Oh, do you already have it ready?
0: No, I feel like... What was it? Was this it right here?
2: I don't know that we want you. I don't know that we want you.
1: That's it.
0: That's what it was.
2: I don't know that we want you.
0: Okay.
2: I think I was misquoted there.
0: I think it's pretty clear.
1: That was not AI. That was 100% TS, Ted Schubel.

We had a crash up at Quantico. That's gone. You are jammed up trying to get over the Occoquan. It's getting real full around D.C. Interloops jammed from 95, passing Braddock. Northbound 395 has heavy building pockets. But eastbound I-66, you're actually building into some bright sunshine. You got sun glare delay now through Manassas and passing Centerville. I'm Libby Kay from the B101.5 Time Saver Traffic Center.

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0: B101.5, good morning. What's your name?
1: Miss Jewel turned it down. They picked up. Oh, my God.
0: Hey.
1: Hi.
0: Yeah.
1: I am Matthew. This is AJ, my classmate. Is the answer Spotsy?
2: The answer is Spotsy. Yes,
1: so,
2: it is.
1: Oh, my God.
0: AJ, what was the question one more time?
2: The question is, what county does Ted not want Jeremy to move into?
0: Spotsylvania was the answer. All right, so we got AJ and Matthew on the phone, right?
1: Yeah.
0: Yeah, you headed to school this morning? What's happening?
1: We are in our, we are in this bus van thing.
2: Okay.
1: I've been on Know the Show multiple times before, actually.
0: Yeah. All right, welcome back. Where do you go to school?
1: The Oberlee Academy. It's in Fredericksburg.
0: Yeah, no doubt. Okay. All right, well, cool. Thanks for hanging out there. Are you excited to head back to school, or how are you feeling about that?
1: I mean, it's the third day of school, and so far I really like the schedule. It's been really fun. A lot of new students this year.
0: Yeah.
2: Oh, that's cool.
0: All right, well, rock on. For knowing the show, you're going to get some tickets to go check out the Fredericksburg Nationals. Are you cool with that?
1: Yeah.
0: Heck yeah. And what's one thing you're really looking forward to about this school year?
1: Probably getting my own phone so I don't have to use Adria's.
2: Getting your own phone so you don't have to use Adria's. That's great.
0: I love getting your own phone. That is a sweet, sweet taste of freedom. Listen, we appreciate y'all hanging out this morning. Have a great school year. And tell us what station made you a winner.
1: B101.5.
0: Yes, sir.
2: Nice.
0: Nice work.
2: On the school bus. On the bus. On the van. Somewhere.
0: Somewhere. I remember just having that conversation with Matthew there. I remember my first phone. I was in middle school. I didn't really have any business having a phone, but it wasn't the same then, right? Because your phone wasn't a computer. It was,
2: and it was
0: like phone.
2: Only for emergencies. And it could only, you could only call like mom and dad.
0: Yep. But there's one thing that I did on this phone all the time, religiously.
2: Tetris?
0: Nope. Keep guessing. It was a game.
2: I'm trying to think what old games were on the old phones.
0: But there was
2: Snake?
0: Snake.
2: Yeah, Snake was a fun game, and it gets longer and longer, and you can't bite your own tail. Yep.
0: It's still a fun game. Mm-hmm. I wish I could find it. Snake is going to be the answer for Know the Show tomorrow morning. That is the game that I love to play on my very first cell phone.
2: Mm.
0: And that was pretty much all I had. It was Snake and call somebody. Like, what do you want to do? Do you want to play Snake or you want to call somebody? Because that was it.
2: Yeah.
0: You know what I'm saying?
2: Yep.
0: Nowadays, it's like, you want to get on Reddit? You want to get on YouTube? You want to get on
2: the other app? Let me check my email.
0: Yeah.
2: All right. Let me fill out a whole form.
0: Uh-huh.
2: Share documents with people. I mean, it's a computer.
0: Craziness. Absolute craziness. But Snake...
2: Snake was it.
0: A good time. I wonder if I could find it online. Like, I wonder if I could play it.
2: I wonder if you can find an old phone that still like is chargeable, but all you can do is play Snake on it.
0: Gosh, I would love that.
2: That'd be cool.
0: I specifically, vividly remember sitting in the gym at a basketball game one night, and I was playing Snake on my phone. I guess I was
2: bored. Were you good at it?
0: I was pretty
2: good. You just got to keep it going in a circle. Like, that's like key.
0: What is this? A text just came in that says the kids still play Snake on their computers in school. No
2: Wait,
0: kidding.
2: What? How? Tell us.
0: I love that.
2: Do they still play the Oregon Trail?
0: Oh,
2: that's
0: my
2: what...
0: gosh.
2: Jeremy has died of dysentery.
0: Oh, daily. Daily. Yeah, man, that is awesome. Let's see. I think we have a shout out here. Even though I'm in Orange County, can I do a shout out to my... old kids and bus 165,
2: of course,
0: in Spotsylvania. Shout out. Cheese Wagon 165, good morning to you from Susan in Orange County. There we go. All right, keep that in mind. Snake is the answer for another show tomorrow. Mm-hmm. Okay, it's the Jeremy Gray Show. My name is Jeremy, and the jumping spider loving lady across from me
2: just
0: is AJ.
2: Because I sent you a video.
0: A disturbing video.
2: It wasn't disturbing.
0: It was rough. AJ's here.
2: Hi.
0: She loves spiders. And Ted's down the hall.
2: Doing Ted things.
0: Yeah, baby. Libby's in the Casper Mechanical Heating and Air Conditioning Time Saver Traffic Center.
3: All right, Jeremy, I think we're starting to clear out here from that earlier crash. Poplar Road, north of Truslow Road. But we had crews on the scene. Careful. Please be careful, of course, for back-to-school traffic. We're going to have a lot of volume in toward those school zones. Car lines extra long first week, especially. Now, 95's all right for southbound travelers going down to Richmond. Northbound's pretty standard, too. It's getting brighter up toward D.C., so prepare for needing sunglasses. But Stafford's got northbound slowdowns on 95 coming after Courthouse to 610 Garrisonville.

Southbound jams over the Occoquan and sluggish down toward Dumfries. Northbound okay over the Occoquan, sluggish toward Backlick. You got jam ups on the inner loop now after Van Dorn up to Little River Turnpike, and northbound 395 crawling over the 14th Street Bridge. Some sun breaks over D.C. In fact, eastbound I-66, a lot of sun glare delay. I'm Libby Kay from the B101.5 Time Saver Traffic Center.

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2: First day of school, baby, for a lot. 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
2: 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Either way. Like AJ said, a school, a teacher, a student, whatever. 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Ted Schubel's got three things you need to know. Good morning, sir.
4: Morning, Jeremy. Spotsylvania supervisors voted 4-2 last night to ask Virginia to impose a moratorium on new data centers, backing an idea from a state senator. Supervisor Chris Jakubowski made the motion. Supervisors Frazier and Mullins voted no. First day of school in Stafford, Fredericksburg, King George, and Fauquier. 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
3: Sunglasses, Jeremy. It's real bright for us now. We've got school back, so we've got a lot more vehicles on the roads, including, of course, buses and bus stops. So kids on the sides, please be careful. For now, 95 is bright and slowing through Stafford. Pretty much a standard volume here after Courthouse to Garrisonville. Delayed over the Occoquan. Southbound side is heavier, though, coming over the Occoquan and down toward Dumfries. Northbound 395, it's still very bright, and you're extra jammed. We've got a stalled vehicle before the 14th Street Bridge, blocking two right lanes. You're looking at about a half an hour just for the 8 miles between 95 and the bridge. So maybe you want to use the express lanes. Eastbound I-66, still full, but I don't see sun glare delay right now. I'm Libby K from the B101.5 Time Saver Traffic Center.
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1: All right. Good morning. Good morning. Appreciate you hanging out. 8:17. My goodness. My goodness. Oh, really quick. I did have a couple shout outs.

0: to get out here. And I did solicit for these, and you followed through, so I appreciate that. Rose would like to shout out Tulip and Luna. Happy first day.
1: Ooh, pretty of names.
0: Second grade.
1: Tulip and Luna.
0: Conway.
1: Conway Elementary?
0: I think so.
1: Nice.
0: Then we got a text. How about a big shout out to the cafeteria workers, janitors, and bus drivers? Absolutely.
1: For sure.
0: 100%. And I want to make you aware of this. If you don't know, a lot of school zones have these cameras set up now that track your speeding.
1: They do.
0: And they will get you. Take it from somebody who's been got.
1: You were got?
0: I was got.
1: Was the light flashing?
0: Yeah.
1: Oh.
0: But see, the thing is, if you're not paying attention, if you're zoned out.
1: Well, yeah, because it's to the side and you're not really looking. And yeah. The
0: days are long. You're exhausted. You're tired. Mm-hmm. You're kind of zoning out sometimes. You have to keep in mind, like, these school zones can sneak up on you so quick.
1: All of a sudden, you're coming out of it, and you're like, where'd that, like, leaving school zone sign come from?
0: Oh, yeah, and in certain areas, it is too late.
1: Yeah.
0: I have, I've paid the city of Fredericksburg a total of $200 so far.
1: So far.
0: in fines, and it's my fault.
1: You
0: know what I'm saying? It's not anybody's fault but my own. But these cameras are up, and these school zones go to 25 miles per hour during certain times of the day.
1: From 45 to 25.
0: Yeah, from 95 to 20.
1: I know, it's like,
0: you have to really be paying attention. And I'll tell you this, Stafford County has some new ones going up, but luckily they're giving us a 30-day grace period. I want you
1: Oh, that's nice.
0: It is, and I think it's the right thing to do.
1: Get used to it, right?
0: Right, absolutely, because you just throw a camera up, and boom, day one, they got you. That's not really fair, right?
1: Yeah.
0: Even though
1: like,
0: you
1: that's
0: shouldn't...
1: new. I didn't know it was there yet.
0: Right. You shouldn't be speeding through school zones. It is a safety issue. It is a big safety
1: There's
0: issue.
1: There's so many kids, yeah.
0: And it doesn't matter if it's 25 and you're going 28 or 29.
1: Oh, they will get you.
0: That's probably it for you.
1: Yeah.
0: The good news is that doesn't go on your license. You don't get points. That's the good news. The bad news is you're gonna pony up the dough.
1: Yeah.
0: So a 30-day grace period began yesterday.
1: Okay.
0: For
1: Stafford.
0: Stafford Middle, Colonial Forge High School, and Drew Middle.
1: Oh, okay.
0: So they've got the
1: and
0: automated.
1: Drew is like on, that's Route 1. So it's really easy to speed past Drew.
0: Yes.
1: Yeah.
0: Automated speed enforcement. Sorry, I lost my train of thought there for a second. Automated speed enforcement cameras have been installed in other school zones, but will become active at a later date with their own 30-day grace period as a part of this program, says this article right here. Now, as for location, Stafford Middle School, Courthouse Road, East and West. That's where the cameras are going to be.
1: Okay.
0: Colonial Forge High, Courthouse Road, East and West. That's where they're going to be.
1: Mm-hmm.
0: Drew Middle, Cambridge Street, and Jefferson Davis Highway, North and South.
1: Yep.
0: That's where the cameras are going to be. So get familiar with them and understand that at some point these things are going to be rocking and rolling and you're going to be churning and burning through some dollar bills.
1: Take it down to the 25.
0: Absolutely. You have to. It's
1: not 30, 25.
0: I think 30 is what they got me at.
1: I was going to say, I don't think that there's like a 5 mile an hour over grace for that. I think it's like, you got to go the speed limit.
0: Yeah, absolutely. And really quick, a shout out from Lou to his granddaughter in sixth grade this year.
1: Aww.
0: Amelia Wondery. So
1: nice.
0: Have a great school year. Learn lots, all the stuff, and soak in the knowledge. Or else you might have to become a radio personality one day.
1: Yeah, and, good luck.
0: Just saying. 8:21, let's check in with Libby. She's in the Casper Mechanical Heating and Air Conditioning Time Saver Traffic Center.
2: Thanks, Jeremy. Locally, a lot of kids back to school today. More buses out here, and of course, a lot of kids waiting on the sides of roads. Careful. We've been okay on our stretch of I-95. Stafford's got your routine northbound slowdowns, trying to get beyond Garrisonville. It is bright trying to get over the Occoquan as you continue north. Not quite as jammed as the southbound side is, though. Once you get south of Gordon, you're up to speed again. A little fuller toward Dumfries. Northbound 390. Pretty significant tie-ups trying to get over the 14th Street Bridge. Stalled vehicles been blocking two right lanes. Express lanes are better. Sun glare delay, though, possible here, too. VRE trains. A train struck a tree earlier this morning. We still have significant tie-ups and cancellations. I'm Libby Kay from the B101.5 Time Saver Traffic Center.
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8: Sunshine and warm temperatures here at midweek with 89 or high and a gentle northwest breeze. Partly cloudy areas of patchy fog overnight tonight, low near 70. Hotter on Thursday, around 90 degrees with an afternoon shower or storm chance. Friday, sunny skies and warm, scattered showers and storms, temperatures in the upper 80s. From the NKFloors.com Weather Center, Richard DeWedding at the Weather Channel.

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1: 42 days until fall, by the way.
2: And Ted
1: Schubel's not in here, so we can have as much fun talking about
3: it. We can be
1: as
3: like, yay!
1: I just wanted to throw that out there to you. Which means, glory, glory, hallelujah, the bugs and spiders and mosquitoes and all those critters.
3: The mosquitoes and ticks can go away. No, the spiders are fine.
1: No, the spiders can go too.
3: Spiders are fine.
1: No, you don't get here first thing in the morning like I do and have to walk through all the spider webs and knock them off the little keypad.
3: They're just greeting you.
1: No, they're not.
3: You got to think of it like happy banners where they're like, yay, welcome, Jeremy. We put up banners for you.
1: Well, see, here's the thing.
3: They're welcoming you to work.
1: My greeting is a shoe, and that's the problem.
3: Jeremy, you can't kill them.
1: Well, you can't bite me on my way to work.
3: they don't want to bite you.
1: Yeah, they do.
3: Why do people...
1: I talked to one this
3: morning. Spiders don't just like... They're not just like, hey, I'm going to bite that guy. That's not how they work.
1: Don't care. Don't want them around me.
3: They're very smart.
1: And by the way, AJ is trying to start this. What are you trying to start? A sanctuary?
3: I don't...
1: What are you trying to do?
3: I'm a little obsessed with jumping spiders because they're so cute and they're so tiny. They're like this big.
1: Yeah, we know. Yeah, they're
3: okay. They're... So I went down this rabbit hole last night because
1: Whoa. Technically, you went down a spider hole.
3: I went down a spider hole last night. I told Luke that I wanted to get a little habitat thing for my office here at work. And he's like, as long as it stays at work.
1: See, that's what I'm saying.
3: Well, that's because he thinks we have too many pets at home. Which we don't. But anyways, so the habitats are really cool because you can make them look all like fancy and stuff. Like you can have a little chandelier with like a little hanging like chair.
1: I know spiders
3: and like a moss wall.
1: Yeah,
3: and you have like this special water container where the water goes into these little like squishy things because they'll just drink off of the squishy things.
1: Yeah.
3: But I just don't know how you feed the spider. And you can handle them and hold them. They're very friendly. They ask for uppies.
1: Make sure you put some good paintings in there. Maybe leave chocolates on the pillow because I know spiders love chocolates too. So you got to make sure you really take care of them.
3: I don't know if spiders can eat chocolate.
1: Okay.
3: Maybe like a chocolate covered ant or something like that. But this is my new thing. I really want one.
1: Okay.
3: I just need to educate myself on how to care for it better because I'm really scared that I'm going to get it and then immediately murder it by accident.
1: I can tell you how to care for it. Just leave it. Leave it in the wilderness
3: where
1: it belongs. It doesn't belong in a cup on your desk.
3: It's
1: in your
3: not
1: office.
3: A cup. The habitat is like a mansion.
1: But is it
3: for
1: as big
3: a spider?
1: As nature?
3: I think that it would have more of a successful life with me than outside.
1: It would be dead in 3 days.
3: When Big Jeremy Bigfoot walks through their spider webs, boom, boom, boom, tearing down the spider webs, and the spider's like, no, help.

0: we all have dreams, I guess. So build your habitat sanctuary thing and
1: I'm going to
0: keep it at your house. And Libby, you're not bringing it here.
1: It's gonna be in my office. It's my personal space.
0: Okay, it's gonna be in your office.
1: You know what? Maybe that'll help your little pop-ins all the time.
0: Oh, shut up.
1: Bonus.
0: You're so dumb. 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
2: All right, Jeremy, back to school traffic should start to be on the ease-off side, but please give yourself a lot of extra travel time still. We need sunglasses, too, to be aware, because kids may still be sitting off to the side waiting for buses. Now, at this point, we are definitely easing on 95 northbound. You are still slow in the Stafford area between Aquia and Garrisonville, but coming up from Courthouse, you're going right up to speed. Delayed somewhat on the southbound side, more so, though, still getting over the Occoquan. Still a struggle northbound 395 between Sunshine and residual tie-ups. We had a stall up at the 14th Street Bridge. They had a couple right lanes blocked. 66 eastbound, still a heavy crawl trying to get through Manassas. A wreck at Sudley Road blocks the right lane. A lot of sunshine here too. I'm Libby K from the B101.5 Time Saver Traffic Center.
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1: It's 8:52. Good morning. AJ, the spider lover, is here. The very last thing she said to me before I turned the mics on just now is, Jeremy, spiders are really smart. They don't want to bite you.
2: Because we've continued our spider conversation.
1: I'll just leave it at that.
2: And Andrew sent a picture in of a spider that he gives water to, and it recognizes him. It's really cute.
1: You don't know that. You guys are assuming that.
2: I think they do.
1: It recognizes me. How do you know? He hollered at me. What up, Andrew?
2: I had one on the door, and I named him Peanut Butter. And when I would come to the door, I would try to give him little, like, you know, bugs and stuff. He was cute. But I think he recognized me.
1: You killed other wildlife?
2: Well, I mean, it was like a gnat.
1: I can't,
2: or like an ant.
1: I can't believe you would do that.
2: He needed to eat.
1: I know, but the ant or the gnat did not need to die.
2: It's a circle of life, man.
1: No, well, then you don't mind if I step on a spider then.
2: I do.
1: Circle of life.
2: He needed to be, he didn't have access to food because of where he was positioned in the door.
1: Sounds like a dumb spider. Get better.
2: Dumb do spider better. With a really great name.
1: Dumb spider, die hard. All right, AJ's got Hollywood 101 for us. What's happening?
2: All right, check out our latest YouTube video, Spotsy Data Centers. 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All right, so I found this article that was about bizarre celebrity encounters where the fan was like a little bit wonky. So I wanted to go over these, but this is also your quiz.
1: Oh, good. All right, let's do this.
2: All right. They sing What a Man Gotta Do.
1: Jonas Brothers.
2: There you go. So a fan gave them a

0: preserved shark in a tube. It was odd, they said.
1: That sounds like something you would like.
0: A preserved shark in a tube?
1: Yeah.
0: I don't know. She sings Jolene.
1: That would be the great Dolly Parton.
0: Yes. So apparently, there was a baby left on her doorstep.
1: Okay.
0: Yeah.
1: Why?
0: I don't know. Maybe they thought Dolly could take care of the baby better than they could.
1: Well, if she can't, she can find somebody who could. That's for sure. So I kind of understand that logic.
0: Right. Let's see. She played April in the TV series Parks and Rec. Her name is Audrey.
1: Ooh. Audrey. I think I know. Nah.
0: Audrey Plaza. Ah. So the weird thing that she gets asked a lot is, will you punch me? Apparently when she goes out, people really want them to punch her. Or wait, they really want them.
1: Her to punch them.
0: Her to punch them. Yeah.
1: Really?
0: Yeah. She's like, it's a thing.
1: I know her from The White Lotus.
0: Oh, yes. She was in White Lotus. You're correct. Ron and Harry Potter.
1: Ron and Harry Potter?
0: No, Ron and Harry Potter. His name is?
1: Oh, it's not. Oh, man. I don't know Harry Potter. You set me up.
0: Rupert Grint. Rupert? Apparently. Rupert. It's a name.
1: Yeah. I know it's a name. Should it be? That's a different story.
0: It's a great name. Let's see. So apparently he was at a nightclub. He was hanging out with a bunch of drag queens. The drag queens invited him back to their flat, and then they proceeded to dress him up. And that was his most bizarre fan encounter ever.
1: And you're expecting me to... I don't have a clue.
0: You just needed to know that was Rupert Grint. I'm just telling you that that's what happened to him.
1: Oh, I'm sorry. That was not the next one.
0: No, I was telling you what happened to Rupert. You need to follow along.
1: I'm sorry.
0: Let those brain juices fire off. Okay. Last but not least, she played Jess in the TV series New Girl.
1: I have not seen
0: Zoe Deschanel. So a woman came up to her and said, and it was not the best encounter. I don't know if she would be considered a fan. She said, she told me I should talk to my agent about dressing me different because the clothes I wear make me look 50 pounds heavier.
1: Oh, man.
0: That's really, like, mean and unhelpful.
1: Dang.
0: Yeah, so I guess when you're watching these celebrities on TV and stuff, you just feel comfortable to tell them anything and give them, like, tube sharks.
1: Well, some people just don't care. That's the thing. People they're just unfiltered. They say what they want to say.
0: Mm-hmm.
1: And they don't think twice about it.
0: Whether it's going to, like, hurt somebody's feelings or not.
1: Yeah.
0: Mm.
1: It happens.
0: It does. But there you go. Those are some of your weird celebrity fan encounters.
1: Very nice, AJ. Thank you so much.
0: Thank you.
1: You have a great day, and we'll see you tomorrow.
0: Yes.
1: Have a blessed one. Blessed, excuse me. Libby's in the Casper Mechanical Heating and Air Conditioning Time Saver Traffic Center. Hey.
2: So pretty busy right now, Jeremy, as I'm looking at the Plank and 95 ramps. No accidents to deal with, but certainly a lot of bright sunshine. You'll need your sunglasses, and you'll still need to keep in mind that you could have some school zones in effect. Now, 95 northbound through Stafford, trying to ease delay-free over the Occoquan for northbound travelers. Southbound still tie-ups, trying to get beyond Gordon. Northbound 395, travel time's dropping. It's about 25 minutes still, though, for the 8 miles between 95 and the 14th Street Bridge. There was a stall before the 14th Street Bridge, big truck, but that's gone. 66 eastbound, still a crash in the right lane coming past Sudley Road. I'm Libby Kay from the B101.5 Time Saver Traffic Center.
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0: 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What's happening? Jeremy Gray here. I appreciate you hanging out this morning. First day of school for Stafford County. 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
1: 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One of my biggest fears going to school when I was younger was forgetting my lunch at home and not having any money to buy it. And you just kind of had to go without and starve all day. That was not fun. Don't forget your lunch.

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2: Sunshine and warm temperatures here at midweek with 89 our high and a gentle northwest breeze. Partly cloudy areas of patchy fog overnight tonight, low near 70. Hotter on Thursday, around 90 degrees with an afternoon shower or storm chance. Friday, sunny skies and warm, scattered showers and storms, temperatures in the upper 80s. From the NKFloors.com Weather Center, Richard DeWedding at the Weather Channel.

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0: B101.5, today's best music. That's Stella Lefty. It's called Boston. Great crossover song. You're going to hear that everywhere. That's a really cool little tune from her. Love it. Speaking of cool, have you seen Jeremy Gray's face lately? He's got one of those fireman mustache. You know how the firemen have the big bushy mustache? And, you know, I don't know why. He's obviously not a fireman. Maybe he's got some, like, underlying wannabe a fireman. But so today, not only is he doing the big fancy pants mustache, he's also doing the low button down shirt, like walking around like Rico Suave over here. What? What is happening? What's happening in this place? I don't know. I got to get a picture from him somehow. I got to figure that out and post it for you. It's pretty good. It's good stuff right there. We're B101.5. Good morning.
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15: The sunshine and warm temperatures here this afternoon around 90 and a gentle northwest breeze. Partly cloudy tonight, a mild low 70. From the NKFloors.com Weather Center, Richard DeWetting at the Weather Channel.

0: B101.5, today's best music. I'm Kristen Nash, and I'm having way too much fun for this. So I posted this selfie that I took of Jeremy, or not a selfie, I posted this like headshot I took of Jeremy with his fancy mustache and his, you know, look. And I said, caption this. It's on the Facebook. You gotta check it out. It's pretty fun. And Amber posted, when you order sexy from Temu and this shows up. Ah, that's a pretty good caption. It needs a good caption, though. Check it out on Facebook. Having a little fun on Jeremy's expense today, right here with B101.5.
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coming up on August 22nd. 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

0: B101.5, today's best music. Hey there, I'm Kristen Nash. Hello, hello, hello. This afternoon, we've got some fun things for you, like a $25 gift card to Highmark Brewery. It's right around the corner from the station, so we like Highmark Brewery. 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Just some of the things going on this afternoon with Tony B right here on B101.5.
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10: The sunshine and warm temperatures here this afternoon around 90 and a gentle northwest breeze. Partly cloudy tonight, a mild low 70. From the NKFloors.com Weather Center, Richard DeWedding at the Weather Channel.

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0: Aww. Oh my goodness, at 8 years old, she still has plenty of pep in her step. That's Layla, and she is ready for her next adventure. She loves racing around the yard. She loves a sunset walk. She's very smart. She can handle all the enrichment games you can throw at her. She's cheerful, she's beautiful, and she even has that beautiful smile that we love so much on a dog. So please go get Layla. She is super adorable. And I can't believe it, but today is the last day to secure your spot for the most magical event of the year. It's the Fur Ball, a fairy tale gala, an unforgettable evening dedicated to helping local animals find their happy ever afters. 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

0: 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Today's best music. And earlier today, I posted a very funny picture of Jeremy Gray with his very fancy mustache and said, "What is the caption?" Amy said, "Saturday Night Fever vibes." Danielle said, "I mustache you a question." Good. 50 Shades of Jeremy Gray.
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But the Red Cross says if you're having trouble sleeping because you're overheated, well, try putting a pair of socks in the fridge and then wearing them to bed. 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

0: 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It's called Baby Doll right here on the B. And if you want to know what's happening in our region, like maybe with the Spotsylvania data centers or the fact that the Caroline County is about to get a Publix, Stafford County opens 3 new schools. 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
3: The sunshine and warm temperatures here this afternoon, around 90, and a gentle northwest breeze. Partly cloudy tonight, a mild low 70. From the NKFloors.com Weather Center, Richard DeWetting at the Weather Channel.

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Rihanna said it was a big kick to take her kids back to Barbados, where she's from, and that it was really something to take them down Rihanna Avenue. Yeah, I would think. 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

0: 5, today's best music. Jeremy Gray and Ginger Walker are clearing the shelter this Saturday at the Stafford Animal Shelter, the Stafford County Animal Shelter. Jeremy's going to be there from 9 to 11. And here's what's really incredible. 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How great is that? So it's all happening at the Stafford County Animal Shelter this Saturday. Help clear the shelter with B101.5. Tony B, he's up next. Have a fantastic afternoon. I'm Kristen Nash, and I'll catch you right here tomorrow on B101.5.
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1: Yes, it is. More back to schoolers today in our area. All the kids should be getting home soon. Hope they had a great day. Today is World Elephant Day, National Middle Child Day, Milkman Day, and National Vinyl Record Day. Wow, I did not know that. I personally released about 150 records throughout my career as a music producer. My most popular one, probably La Selva on Aqua Boogie Records. That did well for me. Hey, anyway, I got Survey Says coming up here in a few minutes. Today's winner gets a $25 gift card to Highmark Brewery. Then after four, it's Tony's Trivia. Up for grabs, a free acupuncture session at Central Virginia Wellness. And of course at five, it's the cartoons. So hey, when's the last time you saw a payphone that actually worked?

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1: 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What is it? Again, 49% of online daters are turned off by this. What is it? 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
3: Good afternoon, Tony. Early in this afternoon, things are looking pretty good out on the highways, 95, 395, 66 and the Beltway. All no big issues. Usual slowing past Woodbridge on 95 South. However, just in, we've got a reported crash on 95. That's south of Fredericksburg around Thornburg. There's a vehicle and a fire truck blocking the left side at mile marker 120. It's northbound 95, but both directions are slowing. Locally, we've got a crash reported as well on Plank Road, just about halfway between 95 and Salem Church Road. Otherwise, around town, it's slow on Blue Gray Parkway from Bellman to Lafayette, one at Falmouth and Warrenton Road as well, plus Warrenton Southern Gateway, and out at Celebrate Virginia, plus a bit of slowing, one at South Point. I'm J.R. Russ in the B101.5 Time Saver Traffic Center.
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1: Today's survey says, question, 49% of online daters are turned off by this. 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
1: Yes, it is.
2: And if you don't know, now you know.
1: Having a hard time with today's survey says question. All right, first correct answer gets a $25 gift card to Highmark Brewery. Let's go over the question again. All right, here we go. 49% of online daters are turned off by this. What is it? 49% of online daters are turned off by this. What is it? Let me give you a couple clues. Clue number one, written, not the pics. Clue number two, hard to read. So here's the question again. 49% of online daters are turned off by this. What is it? Think you know, hit me up. B101.5 hotlines, 800-685-1015 or 540-899-1015.

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1: Tony, they're still working the crash northbound 95 at Thornburg. They had to stop traffic for a couple of minutes to get everything moved over to the right side. And they're also working the crash on Plank Road between 95 and Salem Church. Continued busy on Blue Gray Parkway, Bellman to Lafayette. One at Falmouth and Warrenton Road as well, plus Warrenton Southern Gateway and out at Celebrate Virginia, plus a bit of slowing, one at South Point. The rest of the highways continue to look good, 95, 66 Beltway and 395, all moving at or near speed limit. I'm J.R. Russ in the B101.5 Time Saver Traffic Center.
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1: Trying to get an answer for today's survey says, question, 49% of online daters are turned off by this. What is it?
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2: Is it poor grammar?
1: That's close, but it is not poor grammar, but very, very close.
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3: Hi, I've got an answer to the trivia question.
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1: 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I've never been on a dating app in my life, but I'd imagine that would drive me crazy. How about you?
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Low 70. Areas of fog developing after midnight tonight. Thursday early morning fog with sunshine around 90 degrees. An afternoon storm chance and 88 on Friday. Scattered afternoon showers and storms. From the NKFloors.com Weather Center, Richard DeWedding at the Weather.

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1: We're getting ready for Tony's trivia just after 4 o'clock. 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

0: vehicle on the shoulder, halfway on the road and halfway on the grass. But we still have indicators that they're working the crash on Plank Road. From the sensors, that one looks like it's on the eastbound side near Task Force Drive. But it looks like traffic's also getting by, just slowing in the area. Starting to slow both directions on Blue Gray Parkway at Lafayette Boulevard, one in Warrenton at Falmouth. Now pretty slow from 95 out past Celebrate Virginia on Warrenton. Starting to slow Dixon near Lansdowne and one at Cosner's Corner getting up to Lee's Hill. We've got another indication of a crash on Smith Station Road at Courthouse. The rest of 95, the Beltway and 395 looking all right, but we've got a reported crash on 66. That's westbound after Centerville. It's blocking the right side. I'm J.R. Russ in the B101.5 Time Saver Traffic Center.
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0: All right, here we go. Tony's trivia question for today. During what Prince song does the lyric, "I was dreaming when I wrote this, forgive me if it goes astray," occur? During what Prince song does the lyric, "I was dreaming when I wrote this, forgive me if it goes astray," occur? So basically, in what Prince song is this lyric from? "I was dreaming when I wrote this, forgive me if it goes astray." You think you know? 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
1: Tony, the crash on I-66 at Centerville is on the right shoulder just past 28. We can see a couple of vehicles, tow trucks, etc. on the right shoulder. Traffic is getting by with all lanes open. The rest of 66, no problems, either outbound or inbound. 95 looking good as well, plus 395 and the Beltway. Two local crashes still being worked at Smith Station and Courthouse, as well as Plank Road between Salem Church and 95. Not much more than the usual congestion there. The same for Blue Gray Parkway, both directions at Lafayette. Dixon slowing from the end of the park to Lansdowne Road. One South Point to Lees Hill. One in Warrenton at Falmouth. And getting pretty busy on Warrenton, Southern Gateway, past Celebrate Virginia. I'm J.R. Russ in the B101.5 Time Saver Traffic Center.

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1: Today's Tony's trivia question: during what Prince song does the lyric "I was dreaming when I wrote this, forgive me if it goes astray" occur?
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Thought I saw a spaceship last night when I was out walking the neighborhood. A bright light moving funny. A new survey by YouGov reveals that 32% of people believe extraterrestrials have already visited Earth. 75% of people believe intelligent life exists somewhere else in the universe. So where do you stand on this? And oh, by the way, it was my wife on the front porch with a flashlight telling me to come inside, just so you know.

0: little slow, especially around Fairfax to Fair Oaks. And at Centerville, where they've got that crash moved to the right shoulder after 28, we're at 34 from the Beltway, heading back 24. While around the Berg, we still have map indicators of a couple of crashes, Smith Station Road at Courthouse Road, and still the one reportedly being worked on Plank Road between Salem Church and 95, where it's the usual slowdown activity there. Blue Gray Parkway both directions at Lafayette, Dixon from the end of the park to the fairgrounds, one in Warrenton, Warrenton Southern Gateway, and one at South Point. The rest of the surface roads and highways looking pretty good. I'm J.R. Russ in the B101.5 Time Saver Traffic Center.
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5: Partly cloudy tonight, a mild low 70. Areas of fog developing after midnight tonight. Thursday, early morning fog with sunshine, around 90 degrees, an afternoon storm chance, and 88 on Friday, scattered afternoon showers and storms. From the NKFloors.com Weather Center, Richard DeWedding at the Weather Channel.

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Yeah,

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2: Tony, it looks like we've cleared our local accident on Smith Station Road at Courthouse, but it looks like they're still working the one on Plank Road between Salem Church and 95, and now we've got a report of another one, this one between Carl D. Silver and Bragg Road. So congestion there continues, plus slow both directions, Lafayette Boulevard on Blue Gray Parkway, one in Warrenton, and Warrenton Southern Gateway to celebrate Virginia. Plus, we still have the usual slowdowns on Lafayette getting down to the fork and one at South Point to Lee's Hill. There's an accident reported on Prince William Parkway eastbound before Old Bridge Road, and in Maryland, just south of Clinton, another accident, Branch Avenue South before Birch Hill Road. The left side block there. Also, a north and south accident on 295, both of those between Eastern Avenue and Benning Road, and the accident at Centerville on 66 West is cleared. I'm J.R. Russ in the B101.5 Time Saver Traffic Center.
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1: 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He is in the B101.5 Time Saver Traffic Center.
2: Tony, it looks like we've cleared our local accident on Smith Station Road at Courthouse, but it looks like they're still working the one on Plank Road between Salem Church and 95, and now we've got a report of another one, this one between Carl D. Silver and Bragg Road. So congestion there continues, plus slow both directions, Lafayette Boulevard on Blue Gray Parkway, one in Warrenton, and Warrenton Southern Gateway to Celebrate Virginia. Plus, we still have the usual slowdowns on Lafayette getting down to the Fork and one at South Point to Lee's Hill. There's an accident reported on Prince William Parkway eastbound before Old Bridge Road. And in Maryland, just south of Clinton, another accident, Branch Avenue South before Birch Hill Road. The left side block there. Also, a north and south accident on 295, both of those between Eastern Avenue and Benning Road. And the accident at Centerville on 66 West is cleared. I'm J.R. Russ in the B101.5 Time Saver Traffic Center.

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1: Rudy, what's up, brother?
2: Wrapping up my first day of school, full day, and listening to your show and loving it, my friend.
1: Thank you, Rudy. Were the kids good today?
2: Oh, yeah, I would say 50-50. Some were kind of energetic, but no, all in all, it was definitely a good day for sure.
1: All right, they got to get in their stride. It's going to take a couple days, Rudy. You got to give them a little bit of room, man.
2: That's right. They got to settle in. They got to get the policies down and all that fun stuff. But, man, I love your show, man.
1: Thank you, Rudy. I had a good teacher. Thank you, brother. I'm trying to keep it tight like you showed me.
2: Oh, man, that means a lot. So, well, I won't keep you, but I just want to say hey, and thanks for all the entertainment and the great tunes.
1: Thank you, Rudy. I appreciate you, my guy. Salt of the earth right there, Mr. Rudy Lane. Appreciate that guy so much. All right, let's check in with JR. He is in the B101.5 Time Saver Traffic Center. 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
3: Tony, building times on southbound 95. We're not seeing any major issues, though. Just outside the Beltway, we see several vehicles in the VDOT cameras on the left side. Looks like about five of them. Most likely a fender bender that has things slow. And south of Aquia, we also have another report of an accident. That's possibly northbound. We'll try to get more details on that one. From the Beltway to Plank Road, we're up to an hour and 20 minutes. Express lane slow at 46, northbound 55. While out to Manassas on 66, 39 minutes. Returning to the Beltway, 25. Express lanes out to Manassas at 28. 66 looks pretty clear without any issues. One of the accidents on 295 southbound has cleared, but the northbound one at Eastern Avenue still has the right side blocked if you're heading up that direction. And in Clinton, Maryland, we've still got that crash, Branch Avenue South before Birch Hill Road. One other report, just in, an accident Kings Highway at Route 3. I'm J.R. Russ in the B101.5 Time Saver Traffic Center.

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6: Partly cloudy tonight, a mild low 70. Areas of fog developing after midnight tonight. Thursday, early morning fog with sunshine, around 90 degrees, an afternoon storm chance, and 88 on Friday, scattered afternoon showers and storms. From the NKFloors.com Weather Center, Richard DeWedding at the Weather Channel.

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1: Wrapping up the cartoons on this Wednesday. 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
2: Tony, building times on southbound 95. We're not seeing any major issues, though. Just outside the Beltway, we see several vehicles in the VDOT cameras on the left side. Looks like about 5 of them. Most likely a fender bender that has things slow. And south of Aquia, we also have another report of an accident. That's possibly northbound. We'll try to get more details on that one. From the Beltway to Plank Road, we're up to an hour and 20 minutes. Express lane slow at 46, northbound 55. While out to Manassas on 66, 39 minutes. Returning to the Beltway, 25. Express lanes out to Manassas at 28. 66 looks pretty clear without any issues. One of the accidents on 295 southbound has cleared, but the northbound one at Eastern Avenue still has the right side blocked if you're heading up that direction. And in Clinton, Maryland, we've still got that crash Branch Avenue south before Birch Hill Road. One other report, just in, an accident Kings Highway at Route 3. I'm J.R. Russ in the B101.5 Time Saver Traffic Center.
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1: So tonight's Powerball jackpot has risen to $1.2 billion. 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I really can't wrap my head around that. But should we go in on some tickets together? What do you think? 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Can't hurt. 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
2: Still busy on 95 South, Tony. Just a lot of volume. We're not seeing any incidents currently. Just off 95 on Dumfries Road, we've got an accident southbound, and we've also got one on Fairfax County Parkway at Fairfax, southbound at Pope's Head Road. From the Beltway to Plank Road, we're up to an hour and 20 minutes. Express lane slow at 46, northbound 55. While out to Manassas on 66, 39 minutes. Returning to the Beltway, 25. Express lanes out to Manassas at 28. Locally, they've cleared the accident at 3 and Kings Highway. And slow both directions at Lafayette Boulevard. Plus congested from Harrison Crossing all the way to 95. One in Warrenton at Falmouth. Warrenton 95 to Southern Gateway. And a reminder of closures for the IndyCar race on Pennsylvania Constitution and 4th Street Northwest in the district. I'm J.R. Russ in the B101.5 Time Saver Traffic Center.

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1: So I thought I saw a spaceship last night when I was out walking the neighborhood. A bright light moving kind of funny. A new survey by YouGov reveals that 32% of people believe extraterrestrials have already visited Earth. 75% of people believe intelligent life exists somewhere else in the universe. Where do you stand on this? And oh, by the way, was my wife on the front steps with the flashlight just telling me to come inside? Just so you know. 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He's in the B101.5 Time Saver Traffic Center.
2: Tony, starting to improve a little bit on the highways, getting down near an hour now, southbound 95. Express lanes getting near 40, northbound under 50 now. It's been a little slow on the northbound side. No incidents, just a lot of volume. 66 improving, getting down near a half hour out to Manassas. We've cleared the accident on Dale Boulevard, but we still have that problem on Fairfax County Parkway at Pope's Head Road. Otherwise, looking pretty good on most of the major highways. Near the Berg, just slowing at South Point now on 1 and at Falmouth, a little at Southern Gateway on Warrenton. Still a bit of congestion on Blue Gray Parkway, plus the usual from 95 to Salem Church on Plank Road. The rest of the area looks pretty good, and I'm J.R. Russ in the B101.5 Time Saver Traffic Center.
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5: Partly cloudy tonight, a mild low 70. Areas of fog developing after midnight tonight. Thursday, early morning fog with sunshine, around 90 degrees, an afternoon storm chance, and 88 on Friday, scattered afternoon showers and storms. From the NKFloors.com Weather Center, Richard DeWedding at the Weather.

0: His best music. I am Tony B. Time for me to get up out of here. Thank you so much for letting me be just a little part of your Wednesday. My buddy Bill Carroll is coming up next, taking you through the nighttime. But before I get up out of here, let's check the roads one more time. It's JR in the B101.5 Time Saver Traffic Center.
1: Tony, our last ride of the day is an improving one. We're under an hour now southbound 95, near 40 in the express lanes, and getting near 40 on the northbound side as well. There's still a problem on Fairfax County Parkway at Pope's Head Road, but otherwise, most of the roadways look clear, and we're good around town. Just some slowing around the town center and also at South Point on Route 1. So have a good and safe evening. I'm J.R. Russ in the B101.5 Time Saver Traffic Center.
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1: Weather Channel forecast.
5: Partly cloudy tonight, a mild low 70. Areas of fog developing after midnight tonight. Thursday, early morning fog with sunshine around 90 degrees. An afternoon storm chance from the NKFloors.com Weather Center. Richard DeWedding at the Weather Channel.

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1: Are you married?
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3: 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And yeah. Sell the car.
1: Sell the car, maybe sell a kidney, I don't know.
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